Since I know you love Victorious and Wicked because of Ariana Grande, listen to Q99.7 this week. This is the last week we are giving these tickets away for Ariana's show

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0: Well,
1: we said it. I mean, like, we said it's copyrighted, so, you know, that takes care of it, right? 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Atlanta's hit music station, I'm Dom. It's great for family, friends. I mean, you can eat, drink, do all these interactive games, listen to live music, and watch live games on this giant jumbotron they got out there. It sounds like I'm trying to give them a free plug, but I really was just impressed with how much the city did for this. 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
15: 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Ask them how the posts in their feed make them feel. These apps are built to be addictive, so kids, all of us in fact, will keep coming back for more, even when we are made to feel worse. It's bizarre. You might need to help your son or daughter reset their algorithm by unfollowing certain accounts and following or interacting with more positive ones. They might need suggestions of other healthier things to do, or to see you leading the way by example and putting your own phone away. In the run-up to bedtime, everyone's phone should go away, no questions asked. And if you need some help sort of, I guess, resetting expectations, try engaging parents of your kids' friends for a more coordinated effort. I'm Dr. Sanjay Gupta, helping you live a better life.
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5: 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These are the non-organic produce contaminated with the highest levels of pesticides. Well, this year, spinach topped the list, followed by kale, collard, mustard greens, strawberries, grapes, nectarines, peaches, cherries, apples, blackberries, pears, potatoes, and blueberries. Now, all these fruits and vegetables are part of a healthy diet, so no one is saying you shouldn't eat them. Point is, though, you could consider buying these items organic if and when you can, and then taking extra care when you wash them. The FDA recommends rinsing all fruits and vegetables, even the ones that are organic, under running water that is slightly warmer than room temperature. Don't use soap, bleach, or any fancy produce washes. I'm Dr. Sanjay Gupta, helping you live a better life.
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But we're turning it around. We're still above 500. And Ronnie's about to get healthy.

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10: By age 35, two-thirds of American men will experience some degree of noticeable hair loss. And by age 50, about 85% of men will have significantly thinning hair. 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No matter the cause, a lot of men, understandably, are frustrated by hair loss because it seems like a loss of control. 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And I've heard more and more how liberating this can be for a lot of guys. 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I'm Dr. Sanjay Gupta, helping you live a better life.
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1: 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Just play the game one way. You hit a ball in the gap, run. 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
4: 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These apps are built to be addictive, so kids, all of us in fact, will keep coming back for more, even when we are made to feel worse. 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You might need to help your son or daughter reset their algorithm by unfollowing certain accounts and following or interacting with more positive ones. 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And if you need some help, sort of, I guess, resetting expectations, try engaging parents of your kids' friends for a more coordinated effort. I'm Dr. Sanjay Gupta, helping you live a better life.
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8: A better life with Dr. Sanjay Gupta.
9: As someone who's been married nearly 25 years, I'll tell you, there's a lot of great things about having a spouse. And according to a new study out of the University of Miami Health System, marriage might even be linked to a lower risk of cancer. Why? Well, the researchers said people who are married are less likely to engage in risky behavior. They're more likely to get a nudge to go to regular preventive medicine appointments and screenings. And they have a partner to share the load of family obligations, household chores, and finances. No one is saying you should get married in the pursuit of better health. But if you are single, how can you build a strong support system to maybe get some of these same benefits? Do your own research, find out what's important, and then hold members of your squad accountable and let them hold you accountable as well. That can provide a lot of support. I'm Dr. Sanjay Gupta, helping you live a better life.
10: Backyard Oasis is impressive. Now you just need a way to drown out the neighbors.
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10: We talk a lot here about ultra-processed foods and the many ways in which they can negatively impact your health. They've been linked to weight gain, obesity, type 2 diabetes, cardiovascular disease, even cancer. And now a new study out of UCSF found that high ultra-processed food intake was associated with something called intramuscular fat, which is exactly what it sounds like. That's fat inside your muscles, which can cause them to become weaker. Now, in this particular study, the researchers noticed more wear and tear and pain in people's knees because of weakened thigh muscles. Cutting back on ultra-processed foods isn't easy. The CDC estimates at least half the calories in our diet come from ultra-processed foods. But if you're looking to eat cleaner, cutting out sugar-sweetened beverages, that may be the best number one thing you can do to try and get started. I'm Dr. Sanjay Gupta, helping you live a better life.
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8: Everyone poops. It's not just the name of a classic potty training book. It's a universal truth. Even though everyone does it, almost no one wants to talk about it. Dr. Tricia Pasricha wants to change that. She's the author of a new book. It's called You've Been Pooping All Wrong. And she says there are three critical P's of pooping. The first is propulsion. Both the voluntary push you exert and the involuntary contractions that happen naturally within your body. Top line, when you feel the need to go, don't hold it. The second P is pliability, which refers to stool softness. The keys to this one are making sure you're drinking enough water and eating enough fiber. And the last P is for pelvic floor. If you can get your knees up above your waist while you're on the toilet, like on a stool or a garbage can or a stack of books even, that can make all the difference. I'm Dr. Sanjay Gupta, helping you live a better life.
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9: Everyone poops. It's not just the name of a classic potty training book. It's a universal truth. Even though everyone does it, almost no one wants to talk about it. Dr. Tricia Pasricha wants to change that. She's the author of a new book. It's called You've Been Pooping All Wrong. And she says there are three critical P's of pooping. The first is propulsion. Both the voluntary push you exert and the involuntary contractions that happen naturally within your body. Top line, when you feel the need to go, don't hold it. The second P is pliability, which refers to stool softness. The keys to this one are making sure you're drinking enough water and eating enough fiber. And the last P is for pelvic floor. If you can get your knees up above your waist while you're on the toilet, like on a stool or a garbage can or a stack of books even, that can make all the difference. I'm Dr. Sanjay Gupta, helping you live a better life.
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11: We talk a lot here about ultra-processed foods and the many ways in which they can negatively impact your health. They've been linked to weight gain, obesity, type 2 diabetes, cardiovascular disease, even cancer. And now a new study out of UCSF found that high ultra-processed food intake was associated with something called intramuscular fat, which is exactly what it sounds like. That's fat inside your muscles, which can cause them to become weaker. Now, in this particular study, the researchers noticed more wear and tear and pain in people's knees because of weakened thigh muscles. Cutting back on ultra-processed foods isn't easy. The CDC estimates at least half the calories in our diet come from ultra-processed foods. But if you're looking to eat cleaner, cutting out sugar-sweetened beverages, that may be the best number one thing you can do to try and get started. I'm Dr. Sanjay Gupta, helping you live a better life.
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0: Music, Q99.7, hanging with the Q Morning Crew right now. I'm Joe Breezy. DK's not here, Cord. How do you feel?
1: Lonely.
0: You don't have your partner in crime right next to you a little bit.
1: It's going to stay awkward. It's going to be very awkward.
0: Yeah, so all this week, we're still going to have some fun. We're still going to put together just some fresh segments and obviously keep you posted and updated on all the fun things that are happening around Atlanta. We do have some previously recorded segments that we recorded with DK, some new stuff that we haven't aired with her. So you're definitely still going to get the full experience of the Q Morning Crew.
1: It's just a different full experience.
0: Right. Ooh, here we go. It's the 2.0.
1: Yes.
0: Dude, how was your weekend, man? I know you went to the game, to the match, the World Cup on Saturday.
1: Unbelievable. One of the best weekends I've ever had, I think I could go on record
0: really?
1: And say.
0: That's
1: definitely
0: amazing. Good for you.
1: The World Cup, if you have a chance to go to one of these upcoming games, definitely seize the opportunity.
0: Mm-hmm.
1: I've been to many, many, many sporting events, big games, playoffs. The World Cup trumps all of it.
2: Really?
1: It was so cool to see everybody in their different, flags and their different colors. And people came from Uzbekistan to here to watch their team play. The DR Congo fans were amazing, and they danced and they sang. And it's just amazing how, here in America, we don't view soccer as
0: like a main sport,
1: like football, basketball, and baseball. But being surrounded by these fans, you kind of get what this means to them. Mm-hmm. So the game I was at, it was DR Congo versus Uzbekistan, which was largely considered a game that, it's not Spain playing. It's not
0: a major
1: team. But what I kind of didn't think about heading in was right now, DR Congo is having a crisis. They have like overlords taking over and like really bad political stuff happening.
0: Mm-hmm.
1: So for them, this World Cup is everything. To watch their team play and to be on a world stage and to advance for the very first time while you're in war, this
0: right.
1: is the greatest thing for these Congo fans ever. So it's just a different perspective, and seeing that really just was an emotional experience for me.
0: Yeah, that's awesome. Dude, thank you for sharing that. I had no idea. I sound a little naive or maybe ignorant for not knowing that.
1: But no,
0: I'm learning that.
1: It's cool.
0: Right now. Wow, I'm getting chills. That is awesome. That is very cool, man. Good for you. Obviously, we would love to talk more about that throughout the show, but we'd love to get started with you right now as well. I'm talking to you Sixers, so if you're up dark and early with us right now, like, why am I up at 6 a.m. on a Monday? Well, we'd love to know that. 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
10: A better life with Dr. Sanjay Gupta.
11: I'm feeling lucky to have my college-age kids home with me for a few weeks this summer. And one of the things I know we're going to be talking about, AI. I've started to use it more often at the hospital to get fresh takes on patient problems that I'm trying to solve. And for my girls, well, I know that they are navigating college now with these new powerful tools, something frankly that you and I couldn't have even imagined when we were in school. But while it may be tempting to outsource your studying and your work to these large language models, I beg you not to. And that's because AI chatbots tend to reproduce what researchers call weird viewpoints. That's an acronym: Western, educated, industrialized, rich, and democratic. Look, AI isn't going away, and admittedly, it can be a really powerful tool, but you don't want it doing your thinking for you. I'm Dr. Sanjay Gupta, helping you live a better life.
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1: We'll follow you back, but not in a creepy way. 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
1: Good morning.
0: Good morning. What's your name, man?
1: Nelson.
0: What's up, Nelson? You're calling number 9, dude.
1: Sweet.
0: Yeah, man. What? Good morning to you, first and foremost. What are you doing up so early? We always like to know that. We're curious.
1: Heading to work.
0: Okay, cool. What do you do for a living?
1: Working construction, and I'm working over here in Douglasville today.
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3: Right.
2: And so if you wouldn't mind, I'd like you to sing along with me real quick. Men, men, men, men, men, men, men, men, men, men, men, men, men.
0: Yes, way to go, Nelson. Dude, I love that. Awesome, man. Well, we appreciate you throwing us on as you're cruising to work. 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
1: Awesome, thank you.
0: Yeah, man, thanks for being a man. Are we allowed to say that quote? 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
8: If I were to ask you what makes for a good night's sleep, you'd probably say a dark, quiet room, not too many things on your mind. But every night when you go to get some Z's, how often do you really think about the temperature in your bedroom? Temperature may be one of the most underappreciated factors in sleep. That's according to the Senior Vice President of Research and Scientific Affairs at the National Sleep Foundation. We often hear about lights and screens and stress, but even modest changes in temperature and airflow can influence both how quickly you fall asleep and how deeply you stay asleep. Most experts will recommend a room temperature of 60 to 67 degrees Fahrenheit. You might also experiment with your sheets and what you actually wear to bed. Play around a bit and see what improves your sleep. You might be delightfully surprised. I'm Dr. Sanjay Gupta, helping you live a better life.
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1: Around the A.
2: Around the A.
0: And here's what's happening in our city. A major search is underway in Clayton County for a missing 6-year-old boy authorities are calling vulnerable. Now, police say Ramon Jett, who is nonverbal and has autism, vanished from an apartment complex in Riverdale while family members were sleeping. He was last seen wearing a light green shirt and camouflage shorts and may not be able to communicate or ask for help. Now, multiple agencies are now using canines, drones, and search teams, urging anyone in the area to check their surroundings and call 911 with any information. And Atlanta showed out Saturday night as DR Congo flipped the script at Atlanta Stadium, turning to what looked like a quiet match into a full-blown World Cup party. Uzbekistan struck first, but once things got heated up in the second half for DR Congo, after 2 goals, the crowd lost its mind with flags everywhere. You had fans from DR Congo, Uzbekistan, and FIFA Fan Festival, which hit capacity, by the way, basically turning downtown into an international block party. And now DR Congo's first ever World Cup win sets up a massive showdown with England on Wednesday right here in Atlanta. Kickoff is at noon. Now, Corey, you were at the game, dude. What was it like?
3: Indescribable would unfortunately be the first word that comes to mind.
0: Okay.
3: I've gone to a lot of sporting events, playoff baseball, playoff basketball.
0: Yeah.
3: All of it. This was the top of the top.
4: No, really?
3: Yeah. I mean, international fans going crazy. So much energy. Truly never seen anything like it, and I want to do it again.
0: Speaking of, well, it looks like MARTA had a slight hiccup on Saturday night after the match at 10:20 p.m., leaving passengers stranded for about an hour. Now, riders reported the train losing power before coming to a complete halt with no immediate communication from operators about what caused the delay. MARTA officials confirmed the incident and said crews are dispatched to safely move the train and assist passengers. Now, the agency is still reviewing the mechanical issue to determine what led to the unexpected outage. Federal agents have launched an investigation after discovering that a freelance photographer secretly recorded young boys inside public restrooms at high school facilities across multiple metro Atlanta counties. Now, the FBI says that the hidden videos were uncovered during an unrelated federal case revealing nearly 2 years' worth of recordings at parks, schools, and supermarkets. Investigators have not released the suspect's name and are now working to identify victims who may have been filmed without their knowledge. And that's what's going on around the A on Q99.7. We'll be right back.

0: It's Atlantis at Music, Q99.7. Good morning. The Q Morning Crew here with you, DK and Cord. I'm Joe Breezy. Good morning to you both.
1: What's up, dude?
2: What's up, dude?
0: How was your drive into work earlier this morning? Did it go okay?
2: Totally normal.
0: All right.
1: Yeah, I mean, aside from one long red light that usually isn't long, everything was smooth.
0: And you see people on the road, right? And you see people driving home. You see people sitting at a cafe or, you know, grabbing somewhere, you know, grabbing lunch or whatever. You ever wonder what other people's lives are like when you look around and you're like, look at all these people?
2: I did today because there was a guy out running at 4:30 in the morning.
0: Okay.
2: And so I started questioning, who is this guy? Why is he running at 4:30? What kind of life does he live where he can't do this after work?
0: Cord, I love that because you're heading exactly where I'm going. So it's called Sonder, which you were experiencing this morning. And what it is,
1: not
0: it's
1: somber, Sonder.
0: Sonder. And okay. What it is, it's the realization that other people's lives are just as complex as yours. Because I feel like we all just inadvertently, like by accident, suffer from main character syndrome, right? Mm-hmm. But when you look around, like if you're in a crowd, and it's like, okay, this person is living their own dreams. They're going through their own struggles. They have their own life. And it's that random passerby, you know, where we can kind of celebrate other people's lives, realizing like, okay, I'm not the only one in this world. We know that. But then you look around and you're like, okay.
2: Super meta.
0: It's kind of crazy, right? And when you think about how many people are in this world and whatnot, see, I like to do it from my apartment and I look at other people's apartment windows and it's kind of like a filing cabinet of people.
1: You're a creep.
2: No, but I get it. You're not creeping. You're observing.
0: Observing. And it's like, okay, other people.
1: But
0: yeah.
1: When you're looking at other people's windows, that's a little
2: If they're
1: weird.
2: Showering, maybe find a different window.
1: Yeah.
0: So, and when you're looking around at different crowds of people, I have found some interesting stats as you're experiencing Sonder, right? 1 in 65 people are millionaires. Did you know that?
1: 1 in 6. So net worth. When you call someone a millionaire, it means their net worth is more than a million, right?
0: Sure. Yeah, okay. We'll go with that.
2: Internationally. Okay, yeah.
0: And speaking of international, 1 in 8 people will experience an international trip this year. So somebody we know is absolutely packing their passport as we speak. How cool is that?
1: And you're that person.
0: I am. I can't wait. And also, around 1 in 5 people will make a major life change this year. New job, new city, new relationship, total reinvent their lives.
1: Okay.
0: Yeah.
1: So I love the idea of like remembering that you're not the only one that exists. I mean, I've made that a big part of my life. I'd say in the last 5 to 10 years is trying to always put myself in someone else's shoes. And it's easier said than done for sure.
0: Mm-hmm.
1: But maybe that's a part of Sonder is thinking about

0: about the fact that every action I make isn't just about me.
1: Yep.
0: And everything that happens in the world isn't just about me. Does that kind of count?
1: Absolutely. It's the realization that everybody else's life, that other people's lives are just as complex as yours.
0: And just as important.
2: That's debatable.
1: And then and then there's this stat. You ready for this?
0: Uh-huh.
1: 1 in 700 people have killed someone.
0: Stop it. I'm not buying that
1: dude,
0: one.
2: One in 700?
0: No way.
1: I know 700 people casually.
0: You do?
1: Yeah.
0: I don't. I know so, like 25.
1: So that means I know...
2: I have like twice that of my Facebook, so I have two murderers on my Facebook.
1: Amongst us.
0: When you think about it like that...
1: Yeah. Think about it, dude. I know 700 people casually. Like, I know who 700 people are. I don't have 700 people in my inner circle.
0: Sure. But, that's way to ruin the whole story, Joe.
1: All right. We can end with a feel-good one then here. When you're experiencing Sonder. About 1 in 3 people have experienced a random act of kindness from a stranger in the past week.
0: I hope so.
1: See, that's cool.
0: You know what you should aim to be?
1: What?
0: Is be that stranger.
1: Yes. Be that stranger.
0: Be that person that does something nice, even if it's the simplest thing.
1: Mm-hmm.
0: Think about how you can brighten. That sounds really cheesy, but I genuinely.
1: No, it's real talk,
0: think about
1: dude.
0: How you can brighten someone's day
1: yes.
0: with the simplest thing. I've done this actively. If I see someone and my first thought is, that's a good color on them, I've trained myself to say it out loud. Or
2: you've been ripping me for wearing green all morning.
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16: Everyone poops. It's not just the name of a classic potty training book. It's a universal truth. Even though everyone does it, almost no one wants to talk about it. Dr. Tricia Pasricha wants to change that. She's the author of a new book. It's called You've Been Pooping All Wrong. And she says there are three critical P's of pooping. The first is propulsion. Both the voluntary push you exert and the involuntary contractions that happen naturally within your body. Top line, when you feel the need to go, don't hold it. The second P is pliability, which refers to stool softness. The keys to this one are making sure you're drinking enough water and eating enough fiber. And the last P is for pelvic floor. If you can get your knees up above your waist while you're on the toilet, like on a stool or a garbage can or a stack of books even, that can make all the difference. I'm Dr. Sanjay Gupta, helping you live a better life.
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8: Oh, yeah. And shout out to Ariana Grande. She is here bringing her Eternal Sunshine Tour to State Farm next week, July 6th, 8th, and 9th. Now, the shows might be sold out, but you can score a pair of tickets to her July 6th show. Think about that. Her opening night in Atlanta. We know you want to be there. All you got to do is listen every day this week for the keywords for those last chance Ariana tickets starting at 10 a.m.

0: Hanging with the Q Morning Crew, rolling commercial free, by the way. I'm Joe Breezy. We got Cord here. Cord, you realize that you are filling the role of not only you, but also DK because she's out on vacation this week.
1: That's going to be a lot of work.
0: It is. Are you going to wear a dress or talk like a woman or wig or anything?
1: Thankfully,
0: you got to step up, man.
1: Thankfully, DK doesn't wear dresses.
0: That's true.
1: So I was actually kind of thinking like, you know, we're missing the female of our show and that we might have gotten more feminine.
0: Oh, okay. You're right. She's a strong woman, and we love her for that. She keeps us in order. That's pretty funny. Dude, Saturday night, man, I'm still so happy for you that you and your lady, you and Rachel, your girlfriend, got to experience a World Cup match, that you were there.
1: We, as soon as we heard it was coming here, we're like, we got to keep an eye on this. Mm-hmm. So we were on the ball. We scored tickets before they exceeded $500 a pair.
0: Yeah.
1: So we got very lucky, and no regrets at all. Like, the opportunity of a lifetime.
0: Totally. And I was also thinking about you Saturday night when I saw that MARTA got shut down, but had a huge technical issue, and passengers were stuck on the train. This was the 10:20 p.m. train, I guess, leaving, you know, going north from Mercedes-Benz Stadium, from Atlanta Stadium. And passengers were held up there for almost an hour, came to a complete halt. No immediate communication from operators. So it wasn't like, hey, guys, you know, the whatever, electricity went out or something like that. I love the energy of what you got to experience. However, if I was stuck on MARTA after a game with a lot of people around me, I would be pissed and over it. It'd be a nightmare.
1: Goodness. Nightmare is the true word.
0: I thought of you. What happened? Because you were going to take MARTA. That was kind of the plan, right?
1: You and I talked about it. That was going to be the plan. Thank goodness we pulled a last second audible. Mm-hmm. We were leaving because I did the math. That would have been the train we would have been on.
0: Oh, snap.
1: Like, that's the time we would have got there. That would have been our train. But when we were leaving, we pretty much got to a fork in the road. We could go right and take MARTA and be free. You know, you don't have to pay anything.
0: Totally. Just jump right on. Keep the vibes alive. People are singing, dancing, whatever.
1: Our place is pretty close to there. Would have been fairly easy, but you're right. Sweaty mess, hot, lots of people leaving the game.
0: No personal space.
1: No
0: people
1: space.
0: Just sweating and shoulder to shoulder.
1: That's not us.
0: But no, dude, when I'm done, I'm done, Blair. It's time to go home.
1: We were done. So we took the left, and we were like, okay, we'll pay this darn near $100 for an Uber. It beats going sweaty. And man, what a great decision, because we didn't know. I didn't want to pay $100 for an Uber.
0: Yeah.
1: I was kind of fighting, like, let's take the MARTA.
0: It'll be fine.
1: We would have lost our minds.
0: Oh, dude.
1: Oh, that would have been the absolute, me stuck on one of those things, I would have been breaking windows, running on the tracks.
0: Yeah, just anxiety through the roof.
1: Oh.
0: Although it would have been great content for the show, Court. I'm a little disappointed.
1: It would have
0: you
1: been.
0: You got to take it for the team next time. Sweaty people all over you.
1: Oh.
0: It's Q99.7, hanging with the Q Morning Crew this morning. Nice.

0: Atlantis at Music, Q99.7, hanging with the Q Morning Crew. And, of course, when it comes to the biggest stories in news and entertainment, well, we got you.
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0: As Taylor Swift and Travis Kelce's wedding rumors heat up, the alleged guest list keeps getting bigger and more star-studded, as it should be. Stevie Nicks, Paul McCartney, and Tim McGraw are rumored to perform at the celebration at Madison Square Garden. Now, the supposed guest list includes names like Ed Sheeran, Selena Gomez, Emma Stone, and Patrick Mahomes. Basically, a mix of Hollywood music and NFL royalty. But despite all the buzz, none of these wedding plans have actually been confirmed yet. Now, Court, quick question. If you had to choose between Stevie Nicks, Tim McGraw, or Paul McCartney, just one of them performing at your upcoming wedding here in 100 years, what would it be?
2: Give me Stevie Nicks. M'lady's a big fan, so getting her at our future alleged wedding would be amazing.
0: I like that. Smart man always putting the bride first. Now, Cor, back to you. So you were worried about Harry Styles over the weekend. Do you want to hear how he's doing?
2: Yes, please.
0: Okay, so he briefly collapsed on stage at Wembley Stadium. Now, fans initially freaked out thinking the European heat wave, which, by the way, has been deadly, sincerely, finally caught up with him. But actually, it was just kind of a classic Harry mishap. So he accidentally choked on water during one of his crowd interaction bits. Now, in the video that's blowing up online, you can see him lose his balance, hit the stage, and then pop right back up laughing, like it was nothing. The show rolled on, Harry's fine, and the whole moment was basically just turned into a peak internet comedy instead of a crisis. So, Court, you can actually breathe a sigh of relief. All right, so a wild twist in the Nancy Guthrie case. Somebody emailed TMZ claiming they know the kidnappers, and they say they have a hidden phone with video of Nancy and the main guy, possibly from her last day alive. Now, they're also claiming that there were two kidnappers and that the phone has names, photos, and addresses. But here's the catch. They want one Bitcoin for the password. They asked for proof instead, just one screenshot, and handed everything over to the FBI. Ariana Grande sparking fresh buzz after being spotted hanging out with her ex, Ricky Alvarez, during a casual day out a few days ago. Now, fans immediately jumped online to decode the vibe, pointing out that the two looked relaxed and laughing and totally comfortable around each other. Ariana's camp hasn't said a word, but the internet is already treating this like a soft launch reunion tour. You know how Ariana does, even though it might just be two old friends catching up. Sure. But then he attended her concert over the weekend, and the crowd went nuts when she sang his name during Thank You Next. Check it out. And of course, Ariana is here with three shows next week at State Farm, and we have your last chance tickets all week on Q99.7 starting at 10 a.m. Now, if you missed any of the headline hit lists, you can catch up on socials at Q Mornings or online at Q99.7Atlanta.com. 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

0: Atlanta City Music, Q99.7, hanging with the Q Morning Crew. I'm Joe Breezy. Court is here. DK is out this week. Now, Court, we were just talking about during Headline Hit List, Ariana Grande, who's here next week, by the way. Can't wait. Three shows at State Farm. Have you ever seen her perform?
1: I don't think I've gone to an Ariana Grande show.
0: She's good, man. She can sing.
1: I could have headphones on and watch an entire show. And
0: right.
1: But by that, I mean like noise canceling and just stare at her for 2.5 hours.
0: Yeah.
1: Not a bad show.
0: And one thing, you know, obviously her and Ethan Slater, you know, from Wicked, her most recent, you know, boyfriend, I guess, because they were together for like 3-4 years.
1: Yeah.
0: Kind of a long time or whatever. You know, they broke up a few months ago. It seems to be respectful, like online, like nobody's trashing anybody and they kind of went their separate ways.
1: Smart.
0: But then this most recent weekend, she was hanging out with her ex from 10 years ago named Ricky Alvarez. You know, she put him in a song. She put him in
1: Thank You Next
0: mm-hmm. and all that. And then, so they're kind of like seen hanging out, but just kind of laughing and relaxed and comfortable. They were out in public at a restaurant in Texas. And then she brings him to her show over the weekend, whenever, because this is her tour. She's currently on tour, obviously. And he's in the crowd. She sings his name. They show him on the Jumbotron. The crowd goes crazy, like you might have just heard a few minutes ago. But here's the clip of that. So her fans love it. You know what I mean? Even though, obviously, her love life has been, you know, it's been a lot of action.
1: Well, she changed the lyric, too.
0: Oh, is the original lyric? I thought it was songs about Ricky. I thought it was always about Ricky.
1: Wrote some songs about Ricky. Now I listen and laugh. Was the original. And
0: oh,
1: I think she changed it to wrote some songs about Ricky and he still supports me.
0: Okay. Yeah, that's right. Because I know he always has my back or something like that. Okay.
1: Something like that. So she changed the lyric.
0: Ooh.
1: When he happens to be there, not only were they spotted out eating together, but I think that was her birthday.
0: So okay. Oh, snap. Okay.
1: There's a lot of coincidences that might not be coincidences here.
0: You know, here's the thing, though. Like, people might trash this and go, oh, gosh, she's back to her old ways, getting back with the exes. She always needs somebody. She's codependent, whatever. She also has been a superstar since she was knee-high, like a Disney kid, so she hasn't had the real experience. I did the same thing in my 20s and early 30s. Like, if I broke up with a woman for whatever reason, like, I'd hit up my exes, even if it is just kind of as a security blanket and comfort and as a friend.
1: No, it's good for many reasons, especially if they've gone through a glow-up like Ricky has.
0: Right.
1: Ricky looks a lot better now than he did back when they first dated. That guy has, he's been hitting the gym. And he's looking pretty good.
0: Good for him, dude. I'm not mad about that. I like that. And also, if you're going to, like, whatever, you got physical needs, man, get it on with an ex. Like, at least you know what you're getting into. It's consistent.
1: We're all animals.
0: You know, right. You know, what do you think? Like, are you one to judge her, you know, from the outside looking in where she kind of, it seems like she always needs, I want to say needs a man. She always seems to be with a man.
1: I would have liked for her to take some time, or maybe she is, maybe they are just friends, to take some time to be single, find herself, get healthy. I think she even made some comments that she went through it and you could see on her that she might not have been at her most healthy recently.
0: Sure.
1: Get healthy, get you, and come back even stronger. So if that's what she's doing, I'm all here for it.
0: And still get it on with your ex if you can.
1: And get it on with your ex. Thank you. Next.
0: Touche. I love that. And of course, Q99.7 has that hookup. Your last chance, Ariana tickets, because hey, three shows next week, right? The 6th, 8th, the 9th. We know you want to be there. Your first shot to win, 10 a.m. today.
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17: If I were to ask you what makes for a good night's sleep, you'd probably say a dark, quiet room, not too many things on your mind. But every night when you go to get some Z's, how often do you really think about the temperature in your bedroom? Temperature may be one of the most underappreciated factors in sleep. That's according to the Senior Vice President of Research and Scientific Affairs at the National Sleep Foundation. We often hear about lights and screens and stress, but even modest changes in temperature and airflow can influence both how quickly you fall asleep and how deeply you stay asleep. Most experts will recommend a room temperature of 60 to 67 degrees Fahrenheit. You might also experiment with your sheets and what you actually wear to bed. Play around a bit and see what improves your sleep. You might be delightfully surprised. I'm Dr. Sanjay Gupta, helping you live a better life.

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0: Innocent Music, Q99.7. Good morning, the Q Morning Crew here with you, DK and Cord. I'm Joe Breezy, and we like to do a little thing that we call cool or crazy. Because, you know, we're humans, we're interesting creatures, and sometimes what we do, like, it's cool, it's all right, it's all good. Other things, you're like, no, that's a little crazy. These are everyday occurrences, by the way.
1: And there's the finest of lines between the two.
0: Exactly. So what about this? Your first one here, DK and Court, this is for you, and then for you to play along in your car right now listening. Rereading comments on your old posts just to make yourself feel good. Like, it just feels good.
2: Gosh, I guess it depends on what the post is.
0: Right.
2: But yeah, I think that's cool. I think it's like a good mood booster.
0: Yeah, did you do it? Are you guilty of it, DK?
2: I don't see a lot of good comments, but yeah.
1: That's where I'm coming from. I can't think of a post I would go to find good comments, so that would be crazy of me because there's no good comments.
0: Okay, I caught myself doing it yesterday. Just on Sunday, I was just kind of in a moody, you know, rainy, kind of chill vibe. I don't want to say depressed. That's a strong word because I was just kind of blah. But then I went to like some old posts of our announcement when we announced that we're going to be on Q99.7, our morning show, the Q Morning Crew. And so I was going through the comments and just all the congratulations and people welcoming us. And I was like, you know what? This feels good. I'm glad I did this.
1: There probably are good comments there. So that's a good example.
0: Yeah. What about when you're dating someone or if you're dating somebody, doing a loyalty test by mentioning a fake person that hit on you? That's a thing.
2: Give me an example here.
0: Like, let's say you're dating somebody.
2: Okay.
0: Right? And then you're like a truthful example.
2: Okay.
0: You're dating somebody, and then you're talking to your, you know, the person you're dating.
2: Right, you go,
0: oh my God, blah, blah, blah. This guy, Steve, totally hit on me at work and da-da-da. Just to kind of get
2: just
0: a reaction.
2: See if they react.
0: See if they react. Kind of a loyalty test to see what.
2: That's crazy.
0: But it's a good way to find out where you stand.
2: No, that's crazy. That's baiting. I don't like baiting.
1: There's other ways to find out where you stand. That's pretty much, if you look up crazy, that might be the example given in the dictionary.
0: Okay, we all agree with that one. I think it's a little crazy, but I think it's funny.
2: Well, it is funny, but...
0: What about this one? I'm sure you guys are guilty of this. I know I am, for sure. Remembering the name of your neighbor's pets, but not your actual neighbor's names.
2: Yes!
1: That's cool, because I'm guilty
2: gosh.
1: Of that. Poor what's-his-name.
2: Yeah, it's
1: my neighbor.
0: Exactly. Yeah.
1: But Bear is a cute dog.
2: Right?
0: Totally.
2: So Susie's next door. She's a little white dog with black tail, and that's Conan's girlfriend, mm-hmm. my dog Conan O'Brien. I think the girl's name is Anna. She's very sweet. Can't remember her husband's name, but Susie, I talk about Susie all the time.
0: Yeah, like you see the dog, you're like, hey, it's Susie.
2: Yeah,
0: oh, hey,
2: go
0: what's
2: outside.
0: Up?
2: I'm like, where's you? Susie? Where you at, Susie? And yeah, no, don't know anybody else's name.
0: So I think we all do that.
2: Cool, and that's cool. That's cool.
0: There you go. And that's just a few things that make us cool or crazy on Q99.7.

0: Atlantis Hit Music, Q99.7. We are the Q Morning Crew. If you are looking to pop the question anytime soon, or maybe get the question popped to you, but you're still shopping for an engagement ring, well, here's some good news. You might not be on the hook for all the costs.
1: Really?
0: I'm talking to you men, because although it may seem like the man who's asking for the big question is usually kind of the one buying the ring, right? As tradition usually says. Well, a poll finds that the cost is often shared these days. 3 in 10 people, believe it or not, the woman wearing the ring should pay some part of the bill.
2: That's 30%, by the way, for those of you doing the math.
1: It is.
0: Sounds like a small number, but that's a good chunk of people.
2: So women should share in the price of the diamond ring.
0: At least 30% of people in this poll believe so, or that they can.
1: It's a significant number.
0: It is. Court, how can we not look at you, my friend?
1: Yeah. I haven't proposed. I've been with my girlfriend for 10 years.
0: Yeah, what are your thoughts on this?
1: I like the equality. I like the idea. I think to each their own, everybody's in a different situation. For me personally, I want to pay 100% for the ring that I'll get her. Mm-hmm. If she wants to upgrade down the road and help me pay for an upgrade or something, totally welcomed. Not ashamed of that. Not threatened. Doesn't threaten my masculinity. But for
2: what
1: that
2: masculinity?
1: First, yeah, what masculinity? Very little masculinity to threaten here. But I would want to do the first one all on me.
0: Okay, that's what you prefer. Great. I love it. To each his own.
2: Have you started saving?
1: No.
2: Okay. your girlfriend of 12 years.
0: So you've had no warning this is coming, 12 years. DK, what are your thoughts on this?
2: I have no problem with it, but I'm also like, I don't even know what it's like to share expenses. I don't even know what it's like to be in a relationship anymore.
0: It's been a while.
2: But I was almost engaged. We had picked out rings. I was in my 20s. He didn't really care. He just like wanted a band. And I at the time cared. And I was like, oh, I like this style. I like this.
0: Sure.
2: So it was all picked out and ready to go. And then that kind of fell apart. So I've been down that road. Mm-hmm. And now, you know, I'm in my 40s and I don't want a diamond ring. I know that sounds weird. And maybe my mind would change if I was in love and I had this, you know, fiance that I was thinking about. But at this point, all I really would want is a solid silver or gold band
0: for
2: my finger.
0: Totally.
2: I don't need a diamond.
0: Yeah.
2: Just give me a plain, I don't care, a $300 gold band.
0: Something that symbolizes what you want it to symbolize. Love, commitment, whatever it is, if you choose to go down that.
2: Maybe it's a unique looking band with, I don't know, it just doesn't have to be a big old diamond.
0: Right.
2: So I would have no problem paying for that because it's going to cost me.
1: And with your Costco membership, I'm sure there's deals.
2: Right? Yeah. Seriously. Yeah. And I definitely, whatever ring I get, I want to get it at Costco.
0: Right. I would say, for me, I'm more of a traditionalist. When I proposed to my wife, Danielle, I paid for it. I saved. I hid the ring from her. I did all that too. But I believe there's special circumstances. A, to each his own. So whatever makes you happy. And B, you know, let's just say like the man's going through, you know, he wants to save, but he's going through a tough time financially or just can't make it work or whatever. And, you know, the woman wants to pitch in. All good. I'm all good for that too.
2: Weddings are expensive.
1: Yes.
2: Like everything piles up. So if you're looking at adding $1,500 to $10,000, however much you think you want.

0: to spend on a ring, and the woman in your life can share that expense and she's down. Gosh, you know what? Put yourself in the best situation for your family. Whatever works, works, right?
1: When m'lady eventually proposes to me, she can pay 100% for it. Whatever.
2: Wow, how convenient.

0: Atlantis at Music, Q99.7, rolling with the Q Morning Crew. I'm Joe Breezy. We got Court here. Now, DK is out this week, and Court, you are substituting for DK in a lot of ways.
1: I am indeed.
0: And I appreciate you wearing a wig and a dress and stuff in your bra and all that today.
1: Which
0: that
1: was is weird nice because she doesn't do any of that.
0: But you want to go above and beyond, and I appreciate that because you also serve as our executive producer and our official question asker. You just got promoted, by the way. You are now our official question asker for our $1,000 payday, for our 1K payday contest.
1: I am up to the task.
0: You are. So, Court has the questions ready. Do you got the skills? Are you awake? You think you got what it takes to win $1,000 in less than 30 seconds? Well, hit the phones right now. We would love for you to play. Try to get this money. 404-448-0997. Good luck. Q99.7.

0: Atlantis at Music, Q99.7, hanging with the Q Morning Crew right now. Hi, who's this?
1: Gracie.
0: Hey, Gracie, you're caller number 9. Our 1K payday is about to be on. How are you feeling this morning? Is your brain nice and awake and recharged from the weekend?
1: Oh, I hope so. I haven't had coffee, though.
0: All right. Well, hey, this will definitely wake you up and get you rolling in the right direction. So here's how it works. You got 30 seconds to answer 3 trivia questions to start. Now, if you get any wrong in that first round or if you want to pass, it is all good. We're going to keep it moving and come back to anything you missed as long as there's time on the clock. Now, if you get all 3 right in that first round, we're going to hit pause on the clock and offer you a cash payday to walk away right then. Or you can turn down the payday and keep playing with whatever is left on the clock. Now, if you do continue, you're going to get 2 final questions in that next round. Those are always just a little trickier, and you're only going to get 1 guess for each. But if you get both of those right before the clock runs out, you win
2: $1,000!
0: Here we go, Gracie. 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
3: House of the Dragon is now airing its 3rd season on what network?
1: HBO.
3: Yes. Colin Jost turns 44 today. Who is the SNL star married to?
1: Pass.
3: Who won the last World Cup in 2022?
1: Brazil?
3: No. Let's go back to the other question. Colin Jost turns 44. Who is he married to?
1: Scarlett Johansson.
3: Yes. Who won the last World Cup in...
0: Gracie! So sorry. You did really good, though. 2 out of 3 in that first round. Not bad. Not bad.
3: Very strong.
0: Yeah. Hopefully you can come back again next time, because great news, we do it every single morning at 7:45.
3: Argentina was the team who won the last World Cup in 2022.
0: There you go. 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
17: Not all screen time is created equal. And a new study out of Sweden is helping us understand this even better. So researchers followed more than 20,000 people over nearly two decades and determined that passive screen time, like sitting on the couch and watching television, raised someone's risk of dementia. But if they did something active, like reading, puzzles, or interacting with other people, this same group of people saw their risk of dementia drop. Just like you gotta put the work in to keep your body in shape as you age, you basically have to do the same thing with your brain. A couple things I have found to help: working to learn something new every day, whatever it might be, challenging yourself in some way every day, and really importantly, staying socially active. Some days that means meeting friends in person. Other days, maybe an email, a text, or a phone call. Just stay engaged. I'm Dr. Sanjay Gupta, helping you live a better life.
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0: Atlanta's Hit Music, Q99.7, good morning. Got the Q Morning Crew here with you. And Euphoria is being canceled. I mean, that's a big show. People are upset. Like, it's a big, popular show. Massive superstars on that show that's been around, you know?
1: That's so true. Multiple main characters, though, have passed away since the first two seasons. So it's kind of hard to continue those storylines. You can't continue those storylines without it being a stretch. But that being said, I started watching season three because I was excited. I enjoyed season one and season two. And I stopped after halfway through the third episode. I just lost interest. I was not interested after episode one. And I said, give it two. And then I said, give it three. And I just quit. Court, you finished it?
2: I did. And there's never been a show that I've wanted to like more that I just couldn't.
0: Okay.
2: From season one through three, I wanted to like it and I never could.
1: That's how I felt about Game of Thrones. I wanted to love it and I could not get into it. I hated it.
0: Yeah, it's tough. And it's tough when TV shows you love or you're super into, all of a sudden they just pull the plug on them.
2: And you're
0: or it ends like an appropriate time, but you're like, dang it, I wanted to keep going. That was my happy place. Like, I looked forward to it on Tuesday nights or Sunday nights on HBO or whatever.
2: It's like finishing a book.
0: Yeah. Court, are there any TV shows that ended where you're like, come on, man, bring them back, where it just bums you out?
2: Hannibal on NBC.
0: What's that? I don't think I've heard of that.
2: It was a TV show about Hannibal Lecter. So it kind of dove into like his before you would have known like Anthony Hopkins.
1: Before Clarice.
2: Before all of that, like where he was like not caught by police yet. And it was such a good show. It had that he's in everything and I always forget his name. He's like a German guy.
1: I can't help you there.
2: You can't. That's such a bad.
0: A lot of
2: Mads
0: Germans.
2: Mikkelsen.
1: Mikkelsen. Got it.
0: Okay.
2: Great show. Canceled after three seasons and I miss it.
0: Yeah, that sucks. There's one TV show that it's been a long time. They canceled in 2016. It only had one season, but it was like so dope and you can't even find it on any streaming. It's called Vinyl. Do you guys remember this? It's about like the New York music business, you know. It was produced by Martin Scorsese and Mick Jagger.
1: That's cool.
0: It was like total rock and roll lifestyle, sex, drugs, rock and roll, like, you know,
1: right,
0: claim
1: up your alley,
0: to fame.
1: Bro.
0: Right. You know, hookers and blow.
1: Yeah.
0: What?
1: What? Joey Blowy?
0: But all the things that I don't do cocaine, let's just clarify. That.
1: We're kidding.
0: I've gone down a deep dive trying to find it, and the pilot itself cost $30 million.
2: Whoa.
0: So it was just way too expensive with these huge, massive names behind it. And I guess it exposed the music business like almost too much, where all of a sudden the record executives were like, yeah. But if you can find it anywhere, even like on whatever, like deep in the internet, shoot me a link. I would love to see Vinyl again. I would love to show my wife and just kind of go back in time.
2: Ray Romano, Olivia Wilde, Bobby Cannavale.
0: Yeah. Totally.
1: I'm a cliche here. I love, this is embarrassing to admit, I still love Grey's Anatomy, and when it ends after
0: it's like 30
1: after
0: seasons,
1: like 49 years of existence, I will feel like a part of me has died because I've been watching it for 20 years. Walking Dead. I could have watched Walking Dead until the end of time.
2: Really?
0: Yeah.
2: Because you don't think it jumped the shark?
1: No. Well, there were seasons, like the season with the governor, I kind of was annoyed with, but I just enjoy that type of survival story, and there's a lot of strategy involved, and there's a lot of conflict, and it's this alternate universe, but it doesn't feel like a foreign alternate universe, like how Game of Thrones has dragons and stuff. Mm-hmm. I couldn't get into that. But you know, zombies, that could be a real thing, so I could get into that.
0: Totally, but either way, it was cut too short for you.
1: But 11 seasons is not technically cut. It lived a long life. Many would say too long of a life, but I could have kept watching forever. And I did watch all the spinoffs, and I'm a nerd and all of those things. But don't take that away from me.
0: Yeah, when they cancel a show too soon, it's like, ugh, no. You know?
2: You know what show I hope doesn't make this list?
0: What's that?
2: The Q Morning Crew.
0: Right.
1: All four of you listening, thanks for sticking with us.
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2: Around the A.
3: Around the A.
1: And here's what's happening in our city. A major search is underway in Clayton County for a missing 6-year-old boy authorities are calling vulnerable. Now, police say Ramon Jett, who is nonverbal and has autism, vanished from an apartment complex in Riverdale while family members were sleeping. He was last seen wearing a light green shirt and camouflage shorts and may not be able to communicate or ask for help. Now, multiple agencies are now using canines, drones, and search teams, urging anyone in the area to check their surroundings and call 911 with any information. An Atlanta showed out Saturday night as DR Congo flipped the script at Atlanta Stadium, turning to what looked like a quiet match into a full-blown World Cup party. Uzbekistan struck first, but once things got heated up in the second half for DR Congo, after 2 goals, the crowd lost its mind with flags everywhere. You had fans from DR Congo, Uzbekistan, and FIFA Fan Festival, which hit capacity, by the way, basically turning downtown into an international block party. And now DR Congo's first ever World Cup win sets up a massive showdown with England on Wednesday right here in Atlanta. Kickoff is at noon. Now, Corey, you were at the game, dude. What was it like?
4: Indescribable would unfortunately be the first word that comes to mind.
1: Okay.
4: I've gone to a lot of sporting events, playoff baseball, playoff basketball,
1: yeah,
4: all of it. This was the top of the top.
5: Really?
4: Yeah. I mean, international fans going crazy, so much energy. Truly never seen anything like it, and I want to do it again.
1: Speaking of, well, it looks like Marta had a slight hiccup on Saturday night after the match at 10:20 p.m., leaving passengers stranded for about an hour. Now, riders reported the train losing power before coming to a complete halt with no immediate communication from operators about what caused the delay. Marta officials confirmed the incident and said crews are dispatched to safely move the train and assist passengers. Now, the agency is still reviewing the mechanical issue to determine what led to the unexpected outage. Federal agents have launched an investigation after discovering that a freelance photographer secretly recorded young boys inside public restrooms at high school facilities across multiple metro Atlanta counties. Now, the FBI says that the hidden videos were uncovered during an unrelated federal case revealing nearly 2 years' worth of recordings at parks, schools, and supermarkets. Investigators have not released the suspect's name and are now working to identify victims who may have been filmed without their knowledge. And that's what's going on around the A on Q99.7. We'll be right back.

0: Atlantis at Music, Q99.7, hanging with the Q Morning Crew this morning. I'm Joe Breezy. Court is here. DK is on vacation. Court, how do you feel feeling the filling the dual role of you and DK?
1: I feel busy.
0: You do. You've been really busy. And you serve as our executive producer. You know what? You deserve a raise.
1: You know what? I'm going to clip that quote, and I'm going to bring that to the bosses.
0: There you go. Good luck with that. That'll go over well. We know that you went Saturday night to the match of the World Cup game, which you had a fantastic time.
1: Time of my life.
0: Love that. Love that for you. Over the weekend, did you get a chance to check out, go to the movies by chance at all?
1: The movies is one thing, like the only thing I didn't do this weekend, I feel like.
0: So Toy Story 5 still remains top at the box office.
1: As it should. I feel like that's expected.
0: And Supergirl, which opened over the weekend, totally stumbled, unfortunately.
1: That's a bummer because they had high hopes for this one.
0: Yeah, and you know, it ranked in 38 million domestically and 68 million worldwide, which is well below expectations for the film because it cost about 170 million to make.
1: Ooh.
0: I know, it's a lot. It's unfortunate. There seems to be a pattern, and it really is unfortunate, that with women-led action movies, they just don't do well compared to either the male or the mixed male and female led action or, you know, comic.
1: And that's been a problem for a long time. Wonder Woman didn't do it. What was it? Marvel Woman?
0: Oh, really? Okay. See, I don't even know.
1: Mrs. Marvel.
0: I should know this, yeah.
1: There's been a lot, and they just end up flopping. Oh, Dakota Johnson, Madame Spider, Madame Web.
0: Okay.
1: And she's an A-list actor, and even hers fell through.
0: Ugh. What was the one that like never even came out? There was
1: Batgirl.
0: Okay, Batgirl.
1: Totally shelved. They made the movie and then decided this is so bad we can't even release it.
0: And not the OG one with Halle Berry because she's fantastic. She's fantastic every time she leaves the house. She doesn't have to be in a movie to be hot.
1: This was going
0: to
1: be something totally different and now we'll never get to see it, which is wild that you would think like, yes, they realize we might not make a lot of money on this, but releasing it and making some money on it certainly seems better than not releasing it and making no money.
0: Unless, and I don't know what her contract was, and this was Batgirl, so this is back in the day a little bit, but unless Anne Hathaway, you know, obviously got to pay, you know, whatever, a pay up front, and was like, hey, just give me $20 million and I'm not going to make 40, but just $20 million and I don't have to put it out there and face embarrassment. No problem.
1: That's why you get a good agent.
0: Yeah, and just kind of work it all in.
1: Yeah, hopefully let them
0: this
1: handle
0: turns,
1: it.
0: Hopefully this turns around, though.
1: I hope so. The one movie I'm looking forward to is The Odyssey. That's coming out July 17th.
0: Okay.
1: That might be how long we have to wait for somebody to top Toy Story.
0: Yeah, so if you're listening and you're like, you know what, I want to support these women-led, you know, films, then 100% go to the movies. You and I, as a group, there was like 5-6 of us that went to see Devil Wears Prada 2.
1: Great movie, great time.
0: We had a great time. So if you haven't been to the movies in a long time, definitely check it out, especially when they're serving food and drinks and kick back in the recliner, crank up the AC.
1: The seats are more comfortable than ever.
0: The pro move that you did was wearing your pajamas to the movie theater.
1: Nobody's looking. It's dark.
0: Right. There you go. Q99.7.

0: just might. Atlanta's Hit Music, Q99.7. Good morning. Hanging with the Q Morning crew. DK and Corder here. Good morning to you both.
1: Hi, Joe.
2: Hi, Joe.
0: So, speaking of World Cup, I think it's been awesome following along on social media and seeing, you know, visitors from other countries coming to America, trying our food, trying our culture, whatever you want to call it, like traveling and so forth, and just being blown away. Like, the world is really coming together online, including all over the world, not just here in the U.S., in North America, but in Mexico. Listen to this headline. This is so funny. So, Mexican fans were spotted a man with East Asian features and assumed he was Japanese. With Japan set to play in the city, they celebrated by lifting him into the air and shouting, "Japanese, Japanese," only to find out he was also Mexican.

0: check your bottle of ranch in your suitcase. Don't put it in your carry-on.
1: I saw that.
0: Because all these tourists are discovering ranch dressing here. When you go to like even Europe, the UK, they don't have, like don't. You order fries there and they don't have ranch. Those things that they're discovering are just delighting me.
2: So funny. And so it's just very cool. You're right. And I came across this clip. This is an American reporter with a Japanese fan. And this was so much fun to watch. Listen to this.
3: To meet you.
4: Okay. How you doing?
3: My name is Hirochika Nakaku.
4: Oh, wow.
3: It's live?
4: Okay.
3: It's live?
4: Yes, it's live.
3: Yeah.
4: How excited are you?
3: Yeah.
4: You were so excited, right? Japan, right?
3: Excuse me.
4: Okay.
3: I cannot speak English, but but I'm excited!
4: I love it! Yeah baby! Japan! Let's go!
3: Japan,
4: baby! Look, it's lit.
2: It doesn't matter what language you speak. It is all love and all coming together.
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2: 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It's all love. 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
16: If I were to ask you what makes for a good night's sleep, you'd probably say a dark, quiet room, not too many things on your mind. But every night when you go to get some Z's, how often do you really think about the temperature in your bedroom? Temperature may be one of the most underappreciated factors in sleep. That's according to the Senior Vice President of Research and Scientific Affairs at the National Sleep Foundation. We often hear about lights and screens and stress, but even modest changes in temperature and airflow can influence both how quickly you fall asleep and how deeply you stay asleep. Most experts will recommend a room temperature of 60 to 67 degrees Fahrenheit. 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Play around a bit and see what improves your sleep. You might be delightfully surprised. I'm Dr. Sanjay Gupta, helping you live a better life.
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0: Illicit Music, Q99.7. We are the Q Morning Crew. I'm Joe Breezy. Court is here. Good morning, Court.
1: Good morning, Joe Breezy.
0: Now, DK is out on vacation, so we're gonna play some segments that we pre-recorded, some new stuff that we're excited about to share with you all throughout the week, so you're still getting the full experience of the Q Morning Crew. And, Court, you are serving triple role of executive producer, co-host, and DK's co-host role as well.
1: Let's call it a quad role.
0: Okay.
1: We don't know what the fourth one is yet, but quad roll sounds pretty impressive.
0: And if we can't give you a raise in the form of money, what about in the form of ice cream?
1: That suffices.
0: Okay, fair enough. Because thank you for answering that correctly, because National Ice Cream Month kicks off on Wednesday. July is National Ice Cream Month.
1: I was unaware of this.
0: You're a fan of ice cream.
1: I'm a big fan of ice cream. And even better, ice cream, also a fan of me.
0: Okay, there you go. Moment on lips, forever on the hips, forever. there's a new poll out about how much Americans just love ice cream, and I think we all do. So 60% are calling themselves ice cream fanatics.
1: I would include myself in there.
0: Okay, another 60% calls it their all-time favorite dessert. Okay. But listen to this stat. According to the poll, people eat 11 scoops of ice cream every week over the summer. Listen to that again. The average person in this poll, American, eats 11 scoops of ice cream every week. 11 scoops every single week over the summer.
1: Okay, so earlier I included myself in the 60% of fanatics for ice cream. That sounds like a lot even for a fanatic.
0: That is not good for you.
1: You're telling me the average person consumes almost 2 scoops of ice cream a day.
0: A day over the summertime, which is enough to fill 11.3 football stadiums.
1: There's no way. How much ice cream are we eating?
0: According to this poll, 11 scoops every single week over the summertime. How is that? Let's talk about this for a minute. I guess if you're, trust me, I will grab the carton if I'm having a cheat day or try to kind of eat clean when I can. But if I'm going to have fun, I'll grab a carton from the freezer, sit down in front of my favorite TV show and mindlessly eat. I can absolutely have an entire carton, but let's just say I'm going to eat half before looking down and going, oh, I should probably put away the other half.
1: And is that's like a pint or like a half gallon thing?
0: What's like the normal one, the circular one?
1: Like the Ben and Jerry's are pints.
0: Oh, yeah. No. Then the big one.
1: So like the half gals.
0: Yeah. So that's probably 10 scoops. If you think about a scoop at the store, like the actual scooper, like that's a perfectly round. It's not like huge.
1: I think a scoop would be a bigger than like the little scooper you probably have at home.
0: Like the human hand when you go into an ice cream shop, that's a scoop.
1: Yes.
0: And when somebody gives you extra, you're like, hell yeah, homie, hook it up.
1: That still sounds like a lot. So you tell me you would pretty much have to do that every week to average 11 scoops a week. It just physically can't be done.
0: That's a wild stat.
1: This
0: dude.
1: I say it can't be done. Then you see the stats on like our obesity rates.
0: Yeah, I'd say
1: it's
0: so.
1: Like, that's it? Just 11?
0: Just 11? Is that a challenge? I don't know.
1: Challenge accepted.
0: Yeah. Atlanta's hit music.
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8: Not all screen time is created equal, and a new study out of Sweden is helping us understand this even better. So researchers followed more than 20,000 people over nearly 2 decades and determined that passive screen time, like sitting on the couch and watching television, raised someone's risk of dementia. But if they did something active, like reading, puzzles, or interacting with other people, this same group of people saw their risk of dementia drop. Just like you gotta put the work in to keep your body in shape as you age, you basically have to do the same thing with your brain. A couple things I have found to help: working to learn something new every day, whatever it might be, challenging yourself in some way every day, and really importantly, staying socially active. Some days that means meeting friends in person. Other days, maybe an email, a text, or a phone call. Just stay engaged. I'm Dr. Sanjay Gupta, helping you live a better life.
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Ariana Grande is here next week. Three shows. They might be sold out, but hey, we got your back on that. Last chance, Ariana Grande tickets coming at you all this week on Q99.7. Hey, starting at 10 a.m. every single hour. July 6th, 8th, and 9th, State Farm. She will be here. Will you be there as well? Well, starting at 10 a.m. Good luck.

0: appeared the same. Atlanta's Hit Music, Q99.7, hanging with the Q Morning Crew right now. I'm Joe Breezy. DK's not here, Cord. How do you feel?
1: Lonely.
0: You don't have your partner in crime right next to you a little bit.
1: It's going to stay awkward. It's going to be very awkward.
0: Yeah. So all this week, we're still going to have some fun. We're still going to put together just some fresh segments and obviously keep you posted and updated on all the fun things that are happening around Atlanta. We do have some previously recorded segments that we recorded with DK, some new stuff that we haven't aired with her. So you're definitely still going to get the full experience of the Q Morning Crew.
1: It's just a different full experience.
0: Right. Ooh, here we go. It's the 2.0.
1: Yes.
0: Dude, how was your weekend, man? I know you went to the game, to the match, the World Cup on Saturday.
1: Unbelievable. One of the best weekends I've ever had. I think I could go on record
0: really?
1: And say.
0: That's
1: definitely.
0: Amazing. Good for you.
1: The World Cup, if you have a chance to go to one of these upcoming games, definitely seize the opportunity.
0: Mm-hmm.
1: I've been to many, many, many sporting events, big games, playoffs. The World Cup trumps all of it.
2: Really?
1: It was so cool to see everybody in their different, flags and their different colors. And people came from Uzbekistan to here to watch their team play. The DR Congo fans were amazing, and they danced and they sang. And it's just amazing how, you know, here in America, we don't view soccer as
0: like a main sport.
1: A main sport like football, basketball, and baseball. But being surrounded by these fans, you kind of get what this means to them. Mm-hmm. So the game I was at, it was DR Congo versus Uzbekistan, which was largely considered a game that, you know, it's not Spain playing. It's not
0: a major
1: team. But what I kind of didn't think about heading in was right now, DR Congo is having a crisis. They have like overlords taking over and like really bad political stuff happening.
0: Mm-hmm.
1: So for them, this World Cup is everything. To watch their team play and to be on a world stage and to advance for the very first time while you're in war, this
0: right.
1: is the greatest thing for these Congo fans ever. So it's just a different perspective, and seeing that really just was an emotional experience for me.
0: Yeah, that's awesome. Dude, thank you for sharing that. I had no idea. I sound a little naive or maybe ignorant for not knowing that.
1: But no,
0: I'm glad I'm learning
1: either.
0: That.
1: It's cool.
0: Right now. Wow, I'm getting chills. That is awesome. That is very cool, man. Good for you for experiencing something like that. It's Q99.7.
3: Just go.

0: Atlantis at Music, Q99.7, hanging with the Q Morning Crew right now. 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
0: As Taylor Swift and Travis Kelce's wedding rumors heat up, the alleged guest list keeps getting bigger and more star-studded, as it should be. Stevie Nicks, Paul McCartney, and Tim McGraw are rumored to perform at the celebration at Madison Square Garden. Now, the supposed guest list includes names like Ed Sheeran, Selena Gomez, Emma Stone, and Patrick Mahomes. Basically, a mix of Hollywood music and NFL royalty. But despite all the buzz, none of these wedding plans have actually been confirmed yet. Now, Court, quick question. If you had to choose between Stevie Nicks, Tim McGraw, or Paul McCartney, just one of them performing at your upcoming wedding here in 100 years, what would it be?
2: Give me Stevie Nicks. M'lady's a big fan, so getting her at our future alleged wedding would be amazing.
0: I like that. Smart man always putting the bride first. Now, Court, back to you. So you were worried about Harry Styles over the weekend. Do you want to hear how he's doing?
2: Yes, please.
0: Okay, so he briefly collapsed on stage at Wembley Stadium. Now, fans initially freaked out thinking the European heat wave, which, by the way, has been deadly, sincerely, finally caught up with him. But actually, it was just kind of a classic Harry mishap. So he accidentally choked on water during one of his crowd interaction bits. Now, in the video that's blowing up online, you can see him lose his balance, hit the stage, and then pop right back up laughing, like it was nothing. The show rolled on, Harry's fine, and the whole moment was basically just turned into a peak internet comedy instead of a crisis. So, Court, you can actually breathe a sigh of relief. All right, so a wild twist in the Nancy Guthrie case. Somebody emailed TMZ claiming they know the kidnappers, and they say they have a hidden phone with video of Nancy and the main guy, possibly from her last day alive. Now, they're also claiming that there were two kidnappers and that the phone has names, photos, and addresses. But here's the catch. They want one Bitcoin for the password. They asked for proof instead, just one screenshot, and handed everything over to the FBI. Ariana Grande sparking fresh buzz after being spotted hanging out with her ex, Ricky Alvarez, during a casual day out a few days ago. Now, fans immediately jumped online to decode the vibe, pointing out that the two looked relaxed and laughing and totally comfortable around each other. Ariana's camp hasn't said a word, but the internet is already treating this like a soft launch reunion tour. You know how Ariana does, even though it might just be two old friends catching up. Sure. But then he attended her concert over the weekend, and the crowd went nuts when she sang his name during Thank You Next. Check it out. And of course, Ariana is here with three shows next week at State Farm, and we have your last chance tickets all week on Q99.7 starting at 10 a.m. Now, if you missed any of the headline hit lists, you can catch up on socials at Q Mornings or online at Q997Atlanta.com. 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
12: I don't know about you, but my social media feeds are flooded with lotions and potions and gadgets, all promising to unlock different components of longevity. But if you log off, take a step back from all the hype, you'll find that the actual keys to a longer, healthier life are hiding in plain sight. There are four of them. Number one, nutrition. The Mediterranean diet really is the gold standard. Number two, exercise. You should be getting 150 minutes of moderate intensity exercise or 75 minutes of vigorous intensity exercise every week, plus strength training and stretching. Number three, sleep. Sleep is when your body and your brain repair themselves. You should be getting 7 to 9 hours a night. And finally, number four, often gets forgotten, socialization. It's not a bonus. It's a necessity for a healthy life, finding a sense of community, purpose, and belonging. I'm Dr. Sanjay Gupta, helping you live a better life.
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1: Atlanta City Music, Q99.7 with the Q Morning Crew. I'm Joe Breezy. DK and Corda here as well. Good morning to you both.
2: Hello.
1: Hello. Do you guys have a preference when you establish a physician, just like, let's say, like a primary doctor, male or female?
3: Cheapest. Oh, male or female? No.
1: Like you don't care at all?
3: No, I just want to pay the least amount of money.
1: All right, fair enough. What about you, DK?
2: 100% female. 100%.
1: I'm with that. I prefer a male, especially when it comes to the male conversations and body parts. And you can. I just don't want like a hot nurse. I don't want that pressure at all.
2: Oh,
1: that
2: you don't want to get...
1: That'd be my worst nightmare.
2: You get aroused during your physical?
1: Yeah. Or like
3: I got a physical from a hot doctor one time. It was really uncomfortable.
1: It's not fun. And God forbid you have something going on personal, you know what I mean? And then it's like you have to talk to her about it. But anywho, the reason why I'm asking is because it turns out that if you have a choice between a male or female doctor, pick the woman, because a new study found out those who receive care at a hospital from a doctor who is a woman are less likely to die.
2: Okay, that's a big one.
1: I would say like that right there in itself. They're also less likely to be hospitalized again than if you were seen by a male doctor instead. So those are two strong reasons to pick a chick.
2: This makes sense because women listen better. They're better at active listening.
1: Oh, wait, what?
2: Exactly. I think that they probably, I've been to multiple doctors where I'm explaining that something's wrong. Oh, my shoulder hurts. Something's going on. Every night I wake up in the morning and this shoulder hurts or it's numb. And then they do their check. And, well, you're fine. It's probably just sleeping wrong.
1: Right.
2: So the fifth time I go, it took them five visits for them to do an x-ray and realize I had bone spurs and my tendon was torn. So but when I go to a female doctor and I explain to her, like literally I went to a form of a gynecologist and I explained some things that were going on with, you know, my mental health and my hormones. And she said, okay, well, let's check all these things and figure out what the cause of it is. Instead of telling me, well, you're probably sleeping wrong.
1: Yeah.
2: And I got it fixed within my next visit. They figured out what the issue was.
1: Right.
2: And I know that might be an isolated incident, but according to this study, it's not. I could have died.
1: You could have died. She saved your life. I think a big part of it, at least for me, is also bedside manner. And some people don't care about that because they just want the best doctor to, you know, get them the best medicine and fix what's wrong if there's something wrong or whatever. But I also like kind of want like, you know, a little bit of emotional support. I mean, bedside manner means a lot. What about you, Cor? What means a lot to you when you go to the doctor?
3: Personally, I think this thing is accurate because women are better at active listening. I don't know if this has come up.
1: Okay. You're like,
2: hey, we just talked about that, Court.
3: Well, I'm sorry about that. One time I went to the doctor for a shoulder injury.
2: Got it. Okay. So Court proves our point. Yeah. Men don't listen. But I will say this. I don't want to be disrespectful. I know there are plenty of male doctors out there that are more than qualified 100%. That would probably give me excellent care. But if I'm picking down a list of names,
1: you prefer to live.
2: I'm going to check the box next to a woman's name.
3: Dr. Sam Johnson.
2: Oh, no.
1: I don't
2: People
1: know what
2: say,
1: it is.
2: Who's that? It's Pat.
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10: A better life with Dr. Sanjay Gupta.
0: As someone who's been married nearly 25 years, I'll tell you, there's a lot of great things about having a spouse. And according to a new study out of the University of Miami Health System, marriage might even be linked to a lower risk of cancer. Why? Well, the researchers said people who are married are less likely to engage in risky behavior. They're more likely to get a nudge to go to regular preventive medicine appointments and screenings. And they have a partner to share the load of family obligations, household chores, and finances. No one is saying you should get married in the pursuit of better health. But if you are single, how can you build a strong support system to maybe get some of these same benefits? 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That can provide a lot of support. I'm Dr. Sanjay Gupta, helping you live a better life.
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0: Atlantis at Music, Q99.7, hanging with the Q Morning Crew. Rolling commercial free, by the way. I'm Joe Breezy. We got Court here. Court, you realize that you are filling the role of not only you, but also DK because she's out on vacation this week.
1: That's going to be a lot of work.
0: It is. Are you going to wear a dress or talk like a woman or wig or anything?
1: Dude,
0: you got to step up, man.
1: Thankfully, DK doesn't wear dresses.
0: That's true.
1: So I was actually kind of thinking like, you know, we're missing the female of our show and that we might have gotten more feminine.
0: Oh, okay. You're right. She's a strong woman and we love her for that. She keeps us in order. That's pretty funny. Dude, Saturday night, man. I'm still so happy for you that you and your lady, you and Rachel, your girlfriend, got to experience a World Cup match, that you were there.
1: We, as soon as we heard it was coming here, we're like, we got to keep an eye on this. Mm-hmm. So we were on the ball. We scored tickets before they exceeded $500 a pair.
0: Yeah.
1: So we got very lucky and no regrets at all. Like the opportunity of a lifetime.
0: Totally. And I was also thinking about you Saturday night when I saw that MARTA got not shut down, but had a huge technical issue and passengers were stuck on the train. This was the 10:20 p.m. train, I guess, leaving, you know, going north from Mercedes-Benz Stadium, from Atlanta Stadium. And passengers were held up there for almost an hour, came to a complete halt. No immediate communication from operators. So it wasn't like, hey, guys, you know, the whatever, electricity went out or something like that. I love the energy of what you got to experience. However, if I was stuck on MARTA after a game with a lot of people around me, I would be pissed and over it. It'd be a nightmare.
1: Goodness. Nightmare is the true word.
0: I thought of you. What happened? Because you were going to take MARTA. That was kind of the plan, right?
1: You and I talked about it. That was going to be the plan. Thank

0: goodness, we pulled a last second audible. Mm-hmm. We were leaving because I did the math. That would have been the train we would have been on.
1: Oh, snap.
0: Like, that's the time we would have got there. That would have been our train. But when we were leaving, we pretty much got to a fork in the road. We could go right and take MARTA and be free. You know, it's a, you don't have to pay anything.
1: Totally. Just jump right on. Keep the vibes alive. People are singing, dancing, whatever.
0: Our place is pretty close to there. Would have been fairly easy, but you're right. Sweaty mess, hot, lots of people leaving the game.
1: No personal space.
0: No
1: people
0: space.
1: People just sweating and shoulder to shoulder.
0: That's not us.
1: But no, dude, when I'm done, Blair. It's time to go home.
0: We were done. So we took the left, and we were like, okay, we'll pay this darn near $100 for an Uber. It beats going sweaty. And man, what a great decision, because we didn't know. I didn't want to pay $100 for an Uber.
1: Yeah.
0: I was kind of fighting, like, let's take the MARTA.
1: It'll be fine.
0: We would have lost our minds.
1: Oh,
0: that would have been the absolute... Me stuck on one of those things, I would have been breaking windows, running on the tracks.
1: Yeah, just anxiety through the roof.
0: Oh.
1: Although it would have been great content for the show, I'm a little disappointed.
0: It would have been.
1: You got to take it for the team next time. Sweaty people all over you.
0: Oh.
1: It's Q99.7, hanging with the Q Morning Crew this morning.
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12: I don't know about you, but my social media feeds are flooded with lotions and potions and gadgets, all promising to unlock different components of longevity. But if you log off, take a step back from all the hype, you'll find that the actual keys to a longer, healthier life are hiding in plain sight. There are four of them. Number one, nutrition. The Mediterranean diet really is the gold standard. Number two, exercise. You should be getting 150 minutes of moderate intensity exercise or 75 minutes of vigorous intensity exercise every week, plus strength training and stretching. Number three, sleep. Sleep is when your body and your brain repair themselves. You should be getting 7 to 9 hours a night. And finally, number four, often gets forgotten, socialization. It's not a bonus. It's a necessity for a healthy life, finding a sense of community, purpose, and belonging. I'm Dr. Sanjay Gupta, helping you live a better life.
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0: I would say happy Monday, but that's not a thing. Happy World Cup. When Japan plays, this is all I hear in the stands. Their fans are so loyal and singing this. It's got to be distracting to the other team. It's super catchy, too. Japan and Brazil are doing battle at 1 o'clock today in Houston. These are the knockout rounds. What is it, round of 32 is what they're calling it? Then our U.S. men's team back on the field on Wednesday night at 7 o'clock, taking on Bosnia. And we're right back with Atlanta's hit music.
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12: A better life with Dr. Sanjay Gupta.
13: As someone who's been married nearly 25 years, I'll tell you, there's a lot of great things about having a spouse. And according to a new study out of the University of Miami Health System, marriage might even be linked to a lower risk of cancer. Why? Well, the researchers said people who are married are less likely to engage in risky behavior. They're more likely to get a nudge to go to regular preventive medicine appointments and screenings. And they have a partner to share the load of family obligations, household chores, and finances. No one is saying you should get married in the pursuit of better health. But if you are single, how can you build a strong support system to maybe get some of these same benefits? Do your own research, find out what's important, and then hold members of your squad accountable and let them hold you accountable as well. That can provide a lot of support. I'm Dr. Sanjay Gupta, helping you live a better life.
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1: Hi, it's Gracie Abrams with my new song, Hit the Wall. 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
1: I think what's so exciting about touring music is the way that the songs evolve from the studio version to the live, the live versions. And playing my new music with the band always influences the sound. I think I'm so lucky to work with such a talented group of people in our band and crew who all have their own, you know, set of expertise and instincts as individual artists, and to see that come together is a thrill. We have so much fun in rehearsals trying all different versions of songs, and then right now as we gear up to take this album live, we've already been making lots of tweaks, which which is a lot of fun. And I think, you know, I very much have the fans in mind when we're in rehearsals. I'm like, what will they feel extra hard? So it's all about crafting that experience.

0: Good morning, y'all. It's Cruz and for Jade at Q99.7, Atlanta's hit music. Summer's here in Georgia. It's where the heat gets disrespectful. Mid-90s. It's going to feel like 105 at some points today. Ugh.
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11: A Better Life with Dr. Sanjay Gupta.
12: When you need your body to perform, but some of your muscles are having trouble, other muscles can sometimes help compensate. This is a great thing short term, but long term it can lead to serious and even chronic aches and pains. So if you've got nagging stiffness or irritation somewhere, don't push through it. Try to figure out why it's happening and how you can correct it. Strength and conditioning specialist Dana Santa says, performing exercises at a deliberate tempo makes it easier to notice when the wrong muscles are taking over, and also gives the intended muscles a chance to engage before that compensation kicks in. Dana suggests that starting with primary movement patterns such as squatting, hinging, pushing, pulling, rotating, and core can help make compensation easiest to identify and to address. I'm Dr. Sanjay Gupta, helping you live a better life.
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0: Ben, it's Cruz in for Jade, and it's not your fault that Mondays suck. They just do. Doesn't mean your music has to. 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
2: Being a bachelor during the week while my wife lives and works in Nashville, I'm alone during the week. That gives me freedom in a lot of ways. 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Heck, I even built this end table that I've been kind of putting off. 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
6: A Better Life with Dr. Sanjay Gupta.
7: When you need your body to perform, but some of your muscles are having trouble, other muscles can sometimes help compensate. This is a great thing short term, but long term, it can lead to serious and even chronic aches and pains. So if you've got nagging stiffness or irritation somewhere, don't push through it. Try to figure out why it's happening and how you can correct it. Strength and conditioning specialist Dana Santa says, performing exercises at a deliberate tempo makes it easier to notice when the wrong muscles are taking over, and also gives the intended muscles a chance to engage before that compensation kicks in. Dana suggests that starting with primary movement patterns such as squatting, hinging, pushing, pulling, rotating, and core can help make compensation easiest to identify and to address. I'm Dr. Sanjay Gupta, helping you live a better life.
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And the gates of hell have opened up in Georgia. Summertime, mid-90s today, which means the heat index could be 105 to 112. So be aware, be careful, stay hydrated. 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
1: Yeah.
0: Oh, I know who this is. What's up?
1: Tell them male, them old past male friends of mine, and them old past friend girls of mine. I said, bye, go, Diggle.
0: I have no idea what you just said.
1: Huh?
0: Exactly.

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It's Cruz in for Jade on Q99.7, Atlanta's hit music. She's not feeling well today. Hope she gets better soon. So the only hint I'll give you for the vibe reset at 1, it's going to be a boy band today. I won't disappoint you.

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2: Looks like Bieber and Haley just kind of laying low, raising their son, Jack Blues. I love their kid's name. He's already going to be 2 in August. Can you believe that? New Bieber, Speed Demon. 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

You know, for all 3 minutes and 16 seconds of that Miley song, all I could think about was how that should be the World Cup theme song. 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
9: A better life with Dr. Sanjay Gupta.
10: I'm feeling lucky to have my college-age kids home with me for a few weeks this summer. And one of the things I know we're going to be talking about, AI. I've started to use it more often at the hospital to get fresh takes on patient problems that I'm trying to solve. And for my girls, well, I know that they are navigating college now with these new powerful tools. Something, frankly, that you and I couldn't have even imagined when we were in school. But while it may be tempting to outsource your studying and your work to these large language models, I beg you not to. And that's because AI chatbots tend to reproduce what researchers call weird viewpoints. That's an acronym: Western, Educated, Industrialized, Rich, and Democratic. Look, AI isn't going away, and admittedly, it can be a really powerful tool, but you don't want it doing your thinking for you. I'm Dr. Sanjay Gupta, helping you live a better life.
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1: Got some big games going on today, y'all. Japan and Brazil about to do battle. Here in just a few minutes, 1 o'clock is when that game is supposed to start. By the way, this is round of 32, so it's the knockout stage. Germany and Paraguay a little bit later today, and then tonight, Netherlands and Morocco. Now, our next U.S. men's team game is against Bosnia on Wednesday night, 7 p.m. Oh, and a cool place to watch it would be in Decatur. I've been seeing a lot of videos and pics down there. They've turned the square into this big watch fest. That's where I'm going to go to watch a World Cup game, I think.

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14: I don't know about you, but my social media feeds are flooded with lotions and potions and gadgets, all promising to unlock different components of longevity. But if you log off, take a step back from all the hype, you'll find that the actual keys to a longer, healthier life are hiding in plain sight. There are four of them. Number one, nutrition. The Mediterranean diet really is the gold standard. Number two, exercise. You should be getting 150 minutes of moderate intensity exercise or 75 minutes of vigorous intensity exercise every week, plus strength training and stretching. Number three, sleep. Sleep is when your body and your brain repair themselves. You should be getting 7 to 9 hours a night. And finally, number four, often gets forgotten, socialization. It's not a bonus, it's a necessity for a healthy life, finding a sense of community, purpose, and belonging. I'm Dr. Sanjay Gupta, helping you live a better life.
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2: 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Last chance Ariana Grande tickets. We got them all week. And again, this is for her Monday night show. 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

These are the days I'm keeping my fingers crossed for you that your AC doesn't go out in the house, because this is the worst time for it to go out. It's happened to me. Q99.7, Atlanta's hit music, mid-90s today, mid-90s tomorrow. Could see some afternoon thunderstorms pop up between now and Sunday, even on 4th of July weekend.

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1: Hi, it's Gracie Abrams with my new song, Hit the Wall. 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
0: Gracie Abrams on how performing live has influenced the way she created the music for her new album.
1: Performing live has inevitably influenced the way that I write and produce music at this point. I think having a familiarity with different size venues and knowing what quiet, slower acoustic song sounds like versus a more up-tempo, you know, more filled out song. I think it's all about kind of crafting the dynamics of a show in order to make it as satisfying and memorable, you know, for the people who are generous enough to spend their energy and time and money coming to see us play. So I definitely think, having been in all different sized rooms at this point, I take them all into consideration when the song is done being written, and then we get into the production.

0: Drew's in for Jade on a Monday. Yes, Mondays suck, but that's why we're here, to help you through it. Thank you for having us on. A couple of highlights for me for the World Cup. First off, I love the Netherlands. Everything's orange, the bus, the fans. There's like 15 to 20,000 of them. They all have that catchy song they dance around to. It's so awesome. Also, Mexico has a World Cup duck mascot. Stole the show last week. I don't know if you saw it. Merlin the Duck. You got to look him up. He's a cutie. They even had him dressed in a national soccer team jersey. Our next game over here at Mercedes-Benz in Atlanta is going to be on Wednesday. And it's going to be England taking on Congo.
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14: A better life with Dr. Sanjay Gupta.
15: As someone who's been married nearly 25 years, I'll tell you, there's a lot of great things about having a spouse. And according to a new study out of the University of Miami Health System, marriage might even be linked to a lower risk of cancer. Why? Well, the researchers said people who are married are less likely to engage in risky behavior. They're more likely to get a nudge to go to regular preventive medicine appointments and screenings. And they have a partner to share the load of family obligations, household chores, and finances. No one is saying you should get married in the pursuit of better health. But if you are single, how can you build a strong support system to maybe get some of these same benefits? Do your own research, find out what's important, and then hold members of your squad accountable and let them hold you accountable as well. That can provide a lot of support. I'm Dr. Sanjay Gupta, helping you live a better life.
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0: the mat. Yeah, some Fitty. Q99.7, Atlanta's hit music. What's going on, Oscar?
1: I don't even know, man. I'm moving, so hopefully something later. But right now, I'm carrying heavy stuff in the heat. Gotta love that, huh?
0: Oh, come on, man. You gotta pay someone to do that.
1: Right, I should've.
0: Got some Olivia Rodrigo on Q.

0: knocks it high. Deep and gone. His first of the year.
1: They brought the bats. We brought the hits.
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If you're a big fan of K-pop's Demon Hunters, there is going to be a sequel. Something to look forward to. Going to be out 2029, supposedly. Yeah, the sequel is expected to expand the universe and potentially add a new member to the group. And I bet we get a big old hit song like this one from the first one. Q99.7.

0: my turn to be in the doghouse.
1: Yes.
0: My husband is so annoyed at me. I have lost something and we cannot find it to save our lives, and it's all my fault. 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I don't know why I do the things that I do, Ethan.
1: Me neither.
0: I really don't. My son today, we were playing bingo, and and he said something to the effect, is like, "Mom, you're a forgetter." And I'm like, "Yes, son.
1: Damn.
0: Yes,
1: okay.
0: Son, I am. I am a forgetter. I forget a lot of things these days. I miss my mind more than anything." So I lost the garage door opener, and I took it outside with me to open the garage door, okay, to pull out a chair to sit in our front yard like we always do. Yeah. We sit in the driveway with the neighbors. We plugged up this massive water slide for the kids in the front yard because, you know, it's a bajillion degrees outside. Kids were living their best summer life. And somewhere between there and back in the house, it's gone missing.
1: Oh, that's gone.
0: And my husband, no, but how? It's like literally... there's only a handful of places it can be.
1: It's probably in the grass.
0: I searched the grass. He was out there with the
1: crawling hands and knees?
0: Yes.
1: Oh.
0: Yeah, I was literally like, he was with the headlamp last night.
1: Yeah.
0: Going everywhere. I went out there this morning and just...
1: You had the headlamp? He had the headlamp on?
0: Last night he did. Absolutely. Oh, my man rocks a headlamp.
1: Oh, I'm dying.
0: Bart rocks a headlamp.
1: I can see him rocking a headlamp.
0: And so I'm trying to figure out, I got to find this thing because my husband is so freaking annoyed at me. Like, I got the silent treatment today.
1: Wow. Do you only have one thing?
0: No, there's one in his truck, but it's just the fact that I'm so irresponsible and I don't keep track of stuff and I keep losing things, but I keep telling him it's not my fault. It's the hormones. Get your
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14: As someone who's been married nearly 25 years, I'll tell you, there's a lot of great things about having a spouse. And according to a new study out of the University of Miami Health System, marriage might even be linked to a lower risk of cancer. Why? Well, the researchers said people who are married are less likely to engage in risky behavior. They're more likely to get a nudge to go to regular preventive medicine appointments and screenings. and they have a partner to share the load of family obligations, household chores, and finances. No one is saying you should get married in the pursuit of better health. But if you are single, how can you build a strong support system to maybe get some of these same benefits? Do your own research, find out what's important, and then hold members of your squad accountable and let them hold you accountable as well. That can provide a lot of support. I'm Dr. Sanjay Gupta, helping you live a better life.
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0: actually surprised that a bunch of country fans booed Taylor Swift. Like, I mean, I don't think she, like, turned her back on country. She just, you know, transitioned from country to pop. But the way these fans booed her, it was intense. I thought country fans were supposed to be nice.
1: No.
0: 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So Alan Jackson had his farewell concert in Nashville. And Taylor Swift sent in a video message. And the fans had a mixed reaction.
2: Hey, Alan, it's Taylor. I just want to say thank you for your decades of unbelievable songwriting and your performances and the ways that you've given so much to us, the fans. I think my favorite song here is The Sky.
0: I think everybody just loves to hate on her.
1: She's reached that point where you're too popular now. You're gonna get booed.
0: Yeah, either you're gonna be a Swiftie and you're going to worship the ground she walks on, or you're gonna be a hater just for the sake of being a hater.
1: Yeah. No, that's how it goes.

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0: I think it's fair for me to say, like, a majority of women suck in their stomach. I know I'm one of those, especially if I'm in a bathing suit, on a beach, or at a pool. Do men suck in their stomach?
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0: 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It's the Kristen Show with Kristen and Ethan. So for any women or men who suck in your stomach, and again, I do it all the time. That's actually one of the things I loved about being pregnant. I just got to let it hang. I just let that baby hang. But yeah, so apparently what happens when you suck in your stomach, you create something called ab gripping or hourglass syndrome. And it's especially bad for women. It can cause back, hip, jaw, or rib tension, pelvic floor issues, and pain in your ribs and chest.
1: Oh my God.
0: And physical therapists say the solution isn't doing more crunches. Instead, they recommend learning to relax your abdominal muscles, improving your posture, and reminding yourself to stop holding in your stomach altogether.
2: They want us to be fat, basically.
0: No, they don't want you to be fat. No, it hasn't.
2: That's why I suck in.
0: Well, hi. You may be dealing with some body dysmorphia because you are not fat. Now, I know what it is because I ate so much food yesterday because I was a little bit on the hungover side from my bachelorette party. So I had what I call some serious PMP.
1: Yeah.
0: Post-meal pudge.
1: Oh, boy.
0: Because you know, like, you get that, like, baby burrito.
1: Oh, yeah. Oh, yeah.
0: The food baby. And I was sucking it in, and I caught myself doing it, and I went, and I was like, oh, my God, that feels so good. It was such a joyful release. So you know what? Let's stop sucking it in.
2: You gotta be careful though, because if you release while you're wearing tight pants, that could be a problem.
0: I release the stomach. You gotta focus on the front, not the back. Don't release everything. Just release the stomach.
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11: A Better Life with Dr. Sanjay Gupta.
12: When we talk about how much exercise someone should get, current guidelines call for about 150 minutes of moderate intensity exercise or 75 minutes of vigorous intensity exercise every week. New study out of the UK makes a strong case for vigorous exercise if and when you can do it. Now, researchers determined that even little bursts of vigorous exercise can significantly reduce someone's risk of 8 different diseases: dementia, type 2 diabetes, fatty liver disease, chronic respiratory disease, chronic kidney disease, immune-mediated inflammatory diseases, major cardiovascular events, and atrial fibrillation. We're not talking about complicated training programs here. Just work with what you can into your everyday life. If you are breathless and unable to speak in complete sentences, then you've hit the mark. I'm Dr. Sanjay Gupta, helping you live a better life.
13: Look, we told you all last week. Today we are getting you those last chance Ariana Grande tickets. All you got to do is, you got to hang out with us every hour, because we got a keyword for you every hour on the Kristen Show. If you're trying to go see Ariana Grande, we got your last chance tickets. We'll get you the keyword. All you got to do, text it in. Boom, there's your chance.

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3: Carolyn from Stockbridge, congratulations, you're our winner.
4: Yay, I'm so excited.
3: You are so welcome, babe. You just got a family four-pack of tickets to Fernbank Museum. My son, Jimmy, is obsessed with Fernbank. We love that place so much, and we have made so many memories there. Have you ever been to Fernbank?
4: I have been personally, but I have a daughter and a son, a four-year-old and 8 months, and they haven't gone at all, so I'm excited.
3: Oh, girl. Okay, so listen to me, okay? So you're going to walk in. And then you're going to go up the elevator, and then you're going to get off the elevator to the right. And there's this whole playroom for the kids and like things they can climb and all these activities. Your kids are going to have the best time. Well, I mean, the 8 month old that is going to have zero recollection, but the 4 year old is going to be
4: looking at stuff,
3: and you're not going to be sweating your butt off because you're going to be inside.
4: Yes. That's awesome.
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4: Thank you. Yes. I love you.

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1: Well, I know I'm supposed to say something about the music here for Taylor Swift, but come on, it's allegedly wedding week. And I say allegedly because I was one of those people that thought Madison Square Garden might be a decoy. I don't know if it is. Just an hour ago, there was trucks pulling up, drapery being taken out. I don't know. Taylor, I knew it. I knew you.

0: The Bachelorette confessions were top-notch at our Bachelorette party this weekend. Atlanta's hit music, Q99.7, is the Kristen Show with Kristen and Ethan. So I threw and attended a Bachelorette party for Amanda. This is Bert's new wife. We were not able to sneak in the Bachelorette party beforehand because we're all working moms. And the schedule was just, it was complicated. So we ended up doing it this past weekend because she's never had a Bachelorette party. And I'm like, oh no, we are going to make this happen. We are getting out of the group chat. We are going to have some fun. So it was a slumber party. We did a staycation at, honestly, we rented two apartments in this apartment complex in West Midtown. You guys exceeded every expectation. 10 out of 10 recommend doing this. And I'm not getting paid to say this. It was Central West Midtown Apartments at Star Metals. That's the name of the complex. And it's like walking distance to great restaurants. We had like lots of rooms for, you know, a lot of room for activities.
1: Bunk beds, all that good stuff.
0: But so one of the attendees dressed up as a nun and she stood on our balcony talking to the people below getting confessions.
1: Oh my.
0: It was priceless. So we were only on the second floor, but we're looking.
1: Oh, so you're right there.
0: Yeah, we're only up on the second floor. So we're looking down. And of course, West Midtown is packed because, you know, World Cup and all the festivities. So groups of people are walking by and just confessing to the nun that's hanging out on our balcony. Awesome. And the best confession of the night, a woman stepped forward. She's like with a group of 30 people. She stepped forward and she's like, I'll bite.
1: Oh God.
0: And her confession was, I confess, I purposefully get my mother super drunk because I think I have a secret sibling and I want her to tell me about it.
1: Dude. Oh my God.
2: That's good.
0: The entire group, all of their jaws dropped and they were like, excuse me, what? So, you know, in case you need an activity for your future bachelorette party, have somebody bring a nun costume and get random confessions from strangers.
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20: I don't know about you, but my social media feeds are flooded with lotions and potions and gadgets, all promising to unlock different components of longevity. But if you log off, take a step back from all the hype, you'll find that the actual keys to a longer, healthier life are hiding in plain sight. There are four of them. Number one, nutrition. The Mediterranean diet really is the gold standard. Number two, exercise. You should be getting 150 minutes of moderate intensity exercise or 75 minutes of vigorous intensity exercise every week, plus strength training and stretching. Number three, sleep. Sleep is when your body and your brain repair themselves. You should be getting 7 to 9 hours a night. And finally, number four, often gets forgotten, socialization. It's not a bonus. It's a necessity for a healthy life, finding a sense of community, purpose, and belonging. I'm Dr. Sanjay Gupta, helping you live a better life.
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It's like we never even happened, baby. 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

0: 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Welcome to the Kristen Show. Who is this?
1: Ivy.
2: Ivy, what are you calling for?
1: I was calling to say days.
2: To say days?
0: Oh, babe, you got to text it in.
2: Oh,
1: I'm so sorry.
0: It's okay. So you need to text the word days to 404-448-0997. You know, the one you just called. You already know that number, and I appreciate that. How bad do you want those Ariana Grande tickets?
1: Real bad. Real bad.
0: Real bad. Have you been a fan for a while?
1: I have, and this is really for my little sister, who is an even bigger fan, I believe.
0: What song would you guys freak out over if she performed it live?
1: I'm a big Wicked lover, so I think if she were to perform any song from her Broadway, which is kind of crazy because I know she's her all in the pop, but any Wicked song, I would love it.
0: That would be pretty sick if she busted out a little bit of Wicked while she was on tour. All right, well, thank you so much for listening to the Kristen Show. And so go ahead, text that one in, and we're going to have another word for you here next hour, okay?
1: I'll be listening.

0: 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She found love at the FIFA Fan Festival, but now we have to find the man. Atlanta's Hit Music Q99.7. It's the Kristen Show with Kristen and Ethan. Ethan, we got an email from a Kristen Show listener. She met a man, an international man.
1: Oh.
0: She found international love.
1: She's got an accent and everything.
0: But they didn't exchange numbers, and she really wants to find him, and she wants our help to find him, okay?
1: Okay.
0: All right, Bethany, welcome to the Kristen Show.
2: Thank you, guys. Hi.
0: You need to tell us, what is it about this man that you are so adamant you have to find him?
2: Oh, my God, you guys. I was at the fan festival for the U.S.-Turkey match, and I met this British guy named Zachary, and he had the cutest accent. And we were vibing, like, the whole time, but we never exchanged numbers. But he told me he's going to be in Atlanta for another week visiting his friends. So I'm hoping that any of you guys listening to the Kristen Show can please, please find Zachary so we can hang out before he goes back to Leeds.
0: All right, let's get all the details we can about Zachary. And not even just about Zachary, but whoever he's in town visiting, because I think that's how we're going
1: that's
0: to...
1: That's our hook.
0: That's our hook. I got to get a picture, an image of Zachary, Bethany. What does our dude look like here?
2: Okay, it's burned into my mind. He's at least 6'2", because I like him tall.
0: Yeah, you do.
2: Like dark blonde, almost brown hair. He was wearing an England jersey. He's from England. He said he's from Leeds, and he has a dog named Topher, because we were talking about our dogs, and he's staying with a friend named Drew, and Drew is in Roswell.
0: Oh, girl.
1: She's got everything.
0: Yes, that must have been
2: a thing.
1: She's got the Social Security, like, yeah, okay.
0: If we had his Social Security, we wouldn't be doing this right now, Ethan. All right, so we really need to be pushing for Drew, who lives in Roswell, has a friend named Zachary, 6'2", light brown hair, has a dog named Topher. I don't know if that's really going to help us, but I love that you had, like, you remembered that. And now listen, you don't have to kiss and tell. Was there any kind of like...
1: Kissing and telling?
0: No. Or was it just like, you just felt like that electricity, that chemistry?
2: Oh, the vibes were vibing. There was no kissing.
0: Okay.
2: I was doing the whole, like, you know, leaning in, just the whole thing. I could really tell that he was into me.
0: Okay.
2: It was before all the beer started flowing. So I really feel like he also would be looking for me. I don't know. We just got separated in the crowd at the end, and I wish I'd given him my number.
0: Oh, girl. All right. We're on it. The Kristen Show, Q99.7 listeners, they are on it. So if you guys have a lead on Zachary from Leeds, call us up 404-448-0997, or please hit up on our Instagram page at Kristen Show with Ethan. We are going to find this fine British man for you, Bethany.
1: Exactly. It's chap.
2: I hope so.
0: Oh, we got to call him a chap?
1: Yeah, we're going to find this fine British chap.
0: No, I don't want her to make out with a chap.
1: A lad?
0: I don't want her to make out with a lad either.
1: Oh.
0: What are we going to call him?
2: Hot guy?
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16: Not all screen time is created equal, and a new study out of Sweden is helping us understand this even better. So researchers followed more than 20,000 people over nearly two decades and determined that passive screen time, like sitting on the couch and watching television, raised someone's risk of dementia. But if they did something active, like reading, puzzles, or interacting with other people, this same group of people saw their risk of dementia drop. Just like you gotta put the work in to keep your body in shape as you age, you basically have to do the same thing with your brain. A couple things I have found to help: working to learn something new every day, whatever it might be, challenging yourself in some way every day, and really importantly, staying socially active. Some days that means meeting friends in person. Other days, maybe an email, a text, or a phone call. Just stay engaged. I'm Dr. Sanjay Gupta, helping you live a better life.

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1: I'm telling you, every hour on the show, you need to be hanging out with the Krista Show because we are getting you last-minute tickets into Ariana Grande. That's right. The shows are sold out. I mean, yeah, sure, if you want to go to the secondhand market, just get screwed over like that. Or you could just hang out with us. So we got another keyword coming up. Like I said, every hour on the show. So just after 4 o'clock, we're going to get you a keyword. All you got to do, text it in. There's your chance.

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Coming up at 4 o'clock on The Kristen Show, let's have some fun with this Taylor Swift, Travis Kelce wedding. We're going to do some prop bets. Like, who do you think is going to be the drunkest at their wedding?

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2: So, look, don't worry if you missed Teddy Swims do this one live at Bonnaroo a couple weekends ago. It happens. We get busy. 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
3: She

0: start placing bets on Taylor Swift and Travis Kelce's wedding. Like, who do we think is going to be the drunkest? Atlantis at Music Q99.7 is the Kristen Show with Kristen and Ethan. So they have prop bets for everything now. You can bet on everything. And I think some of these betting sites have actually seen spikes in people betting on the Travis Kelce, Taylor Swift wedding. And so, Ethan, this is what you and I are going to do. Every day this week, I have categories, and we're going to place our bets. And then sometime this week, we have to come up with a punishment for who gets the least amount of points.
1: Oh, so this is, so there's skin in the game.
0: There's skin in the game.
1: Oh, no.
0: I don't know what the bet payoff is going to be, but we need to brainstorm that later.
1: Okay.
0: Right now, we're focused on prop bets, okay?
1: Let's do it.
0: All right, so first, attendance. How many people do we think are going to be throwing down at Madison Square Garden this weekend? Because you and I both believe there's a party happening at Madison Square Garden.
1: Yeah.
0: Maybe they're already married, but a wedding party is happening.
1: I agree.
0: What do you think the attendance is?
1: I want to say 500.
0: 500?
1: I'm going to say 500. Anything more is crazy.
0: I'm going 1,200.
1: Oh, you're going over 1,000.
0: 1,200 people in attendance.
1: All right.
0: Yep.
1: All right. Wait, we got to clarify. Is this if we go over, who wins or under, who wins?
0: Whoever's closest. We're not doing this Price is Right style.
1: I'm just checking.
0: I like that you're focused on the rules.
1: Well, now that we're skin in the game, I got to make sure. Okay.
0: Okay. Who do we think is going to be the drunkest? Which might be the hardest to prove, but if a story goes viral, somebody being stupid drunk, that's going to be the winner. I'll go first since you went first last time.
1: Go first.
0: I think Benny Blanco is going to be the drunkest.
1: You think so?
0: That's what I'm
1: You're
0: going
1: picking
0: with.
1: Him over Jason Kelce.
0: I am.
1: Wow. I might.
0: You going with Jason?
1: I want to go Dark Horse. I think one of the Hyam sisters. I think.
0: You got to pick one, though.
1: Oh, I don't know their names.
0: Oh, okay. You know what? Because
1: sister
0: I like you.
1: Sister one. I don't know. I just know they're the Hyam sisters.
0: I'll give you the whole band.
1: I get the whole band?
0: You get the whole band.
1: I'm taking them as a dark horse. I think they're going to get a little loose.
0: All right. I'm taking Benny Blanco.
1: Okay.
0: You are taking Hyam. Sporting a red lip. Do we think Taylor will be rocking her signature red lip?
1: I feel like yeah. I'm going yeah.
0: I'm going yes, too.
1: You have to. There's no way.
0: Okay. And then the last one for this round. Ooh. Will Blake Lively attend?
1: Ooh.
0: Yes or no?
1: I'm going to go.
0: On the count of three, we're both going to say our answer. One, two, three.
1: Yes.
0: All right. All right. There we go. That's the first round. Now you and I have to figure out what the loser's going to have to do. All right.
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6: A better life with Dr. Sanjay Gupta.
7: As someone who's been married nearly 25 years, I'll tell you, there's a lot of great things about having a spouse. And according to a new study out of the University of Miami Health System, marriage might even be linked to a lower risk of cancer. Why? Well, the researchers said people who are married are less likely to engage in risky behavior. They're more likely to get a nudge to go to regular preventive medicine appointments and screenings. And they have a partner to share the load of family obligations, household chores, and finances. No one is saying you should get married in the pursuit of better health. But if you are single, how can you build a strong support system to maybe get some of these same benefits? Do your own research, find out what's important, and then hold members of your squad accountable and let them hold you accountable as well. That can provide a lot of support. I'm Dr. Sanjay Gupta, helping you live a better life.
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2: Don't have tickets because that bank account's looking a little thin. 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That's how you're going to get qualified for a pair of tickets to see Ariana Grande July 6th at State Farm Arena. She's got three shows here in the A, and we want to make sure you're at one of them. Text that keyword in now.

0: 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Hey, Carolyn, welcome to the Kristen Show. We're taking prop bets on Taylor and Travis's wedding. And I just wanted to guess, like, if you had to guess how many people are going to be in attendance at this wedding, what's the number you would want to bet?
1: Oh, not many, because she's very private. Probably like 10.
2: So you have no idea any of the talk about the Taylor Swift and where the event is supposedly going to be held?
1: Times Square, I think, is where I saw it, isn't it?
2: If it was Times Square, you think it would be 10 people showing up?
1: I think so, because she's really private. I don't know.
2: I feel like the cops and security alone would be like 100 people.
1: Oh, are you usually security? I'm thinking like just her party or whatever.
2: Yeah.
0: You know, so Carolyn, maybe for like the ceremony, sure, but probably not for the actual reception.
1: Yeah, that's true. Yeah. Okay. Probably like 50 then, yeah.

0: Music Plus.
1: Hi, it's Gracie Abrams with my new song, Hit the Wall. It's your Music Plus.
0: Gracie Abrams on maintaining intimacy in her songwriting while pushing for a bigger pop stage.
1: In terms of balancing intimacy in songwriting and also hoping that they translate into bigger rooms as we tour them, I think is an exciting thing to consider. And, you know, I've been very lucky to learn from the artists that I grew up admiring who have done stadium tours, and I feel I've written some of the most personal, intimate songs I've ever heard, you know, and they've done it so successfully, I think. And it's not about anything other than, like, you personally connecting to the music. I think if you are, then the people around you very well might. So, you know, I'm lucky to feel very connected to my audience, and I know that they show up to our shows, you know, ready to feel that kind of connection. So they do a lot of the heavy lifting, I suppose, in that regard. And I just do my best every night to be as present as I possibly can so that we're all grounded in the same thing together.

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Coming up at 5 o'clock on The Kristen Show, I threw an epic bachelorette party for my friend this past weekend. Were the cops called? Yeah, they were. And I'll tell you why.

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0: Yes, the cops did get called during our bachelorette party.
1: Of course they did. Oh, my
0: God. I'm going to wear this as a badge of honor. Atlanta's Hit Music 299.7. It's the Kristen Show with Kristen and Ethan. I, along with several others, threw a bachelorette party for a dear friend. It was 24 hours. Let me tell you, that is all we needed. These working moms just needed to get away from our husbands and our kids. Love you both. But sometimes mama needs a break. We did a staycation at an apartment complex in West Midtown. It was everything we needed. And they had a beautiful rooftop pool deck.
2: Ooh.
0: And it was like cabanas and like the place was nice.
2: Wait, but so you're like actually at an apartment with other people where they're just living.
0: They live, but they rent them out for nights. So there we are on the rooftop.
2: Yeah.
0: And we have our cooler there with us. And we're just, you know, sipping our Aperol spritzes and champagne and just taking in the 110 degree Atlanta summer heat. But the place we wanted to sit, there was like three cabanas, but there was a pair of shoes and a water bottle there. And I'm like, I wonder if this is taken. And there were some people in the pool and we asked and they were like, no, they've been gone for a while. And I touched the water bottle and the water bottle was like super hot.
2: Okay.
0: And we were like, okay, whatever. So we sat there. And then the people in the pool, there was three people in the pool.
2: Yeah.
0: They started talking crap about the people that had been sitting there. And they were like, yeah, it was like a daycare. They had all these kids. It was so blah, blah, blah, blah. And like they are going on. And then a woman who's sitting in another cabana stands up and she's like, why are you talking about my family?
2: Oh.
0: So out pops this girl and she's like, that was my family. Why are you talking about my family? And the woman in the pool did not back down. She's like, it was like a daycare. Those kids were like out of control.
2: Oh, yeah.
0: We're sitting there. A woman comes down, throws open the pool gate, and she's like, why are you talking about my kids?
2: Oh, boy.
0: So the other woman that was in the other cabana called the mom saying, hey, people are talking crap about your kids. So she came down. So we're all sitting there, and we're like, one person started staring because she's from way OTP. And I'm like, girl, you don't know.
2: Just mind your business.
0: Yes. Mind your business. I'm like, stop staring because then we're going to get involved, and I don't want to be involved with this. I don't see how people pull out their phones and start recording people because I was too terrified to even do that. So we're watching this tense interaction, and then that's when a cop comes down.
2: Uh-oh.
0: And so a cop comes down, security guard goes through, checking to make sure everybody had their wristbands. Thankfully, nothing popped off. But yes, the cops got called, but it wasn't because of us.
2: God, all right. Hey, at least you get to say, you guys, the cops were called on the bachelorette party.
0: That's what I'm saying. Never let the truth get in the way of a good story, man.

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1: Bro, Bieber's got the coolest life, like, of all time. Did you see what he did? The NHL had their draft just a couple of days ago, and Bieber, being from Toronto and being a huge fan of the Toronto Maple Leafs, they had the number one overall pick. He got to announce the pick, which was Gavin McKenna from UConn.

0: wouldn't blame artists if they refused to tour anymore after how people have been behaving at concerts. This is why we can't have nice things. 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It's the Kristen Show with Kristen and Ethan.
1: Kristen, somebody dropped trowel and defecated on the floor at a NoCon concert. I'm not lying.
0: WTF. That is so foul and disgusting. Imagine, imagine you are standing right next to them and witnessing.
1: Yeah. Would you leave or would you stay?
0: I'm staying because we're on the floor and I'm at the front and I fought people and I've been working for hours to get a primo spot to see Noah Kahan. I'm staying, but I'm also calling security to get the defecator out.
1: Yeah, well, so Noah Kahan had to step up. He literally had a tweet about it.
0: Oh,
1: he did a whole video at his concert. If you have to poop at a show, please, dear God, just go to the bathroom.
0: In what universe? This one.
1: Yeah.
0: This one.
1: No, it happens.
0: The artist has to plead with his audience to not poop on the floor. You all do better. Be better. Or, you know, do what some other people do. Wear an adult diaper. All right? If you can't trust yourself, wear an adult diaper.

0: Is it a massive red flag if your husband refuses to go on any of your couple's trips, leaving you to be a fifth wheel? I think you can tell by the tone of my voice which way I am leaning. Atlanta's Hit Music Q99.7 is the Kristen Show with Kristen and Ethan.
1: I just want to know what's going on. Because, like, does my boy hate hanging out with his wife? Like, I've talked about that before. We have a group of a couple of couples. And we do couples trips. And they're fun. This is now going to be the second trip that he is missing out on.
0: And he doesn't give it a reason? He doesn't give an excuse of why he's not coming? No,
1: and we don't even talk about it. It's just, yeah, I'm not going. End of.
0: So he says he's not going, or she's like, yeah.

0: He's not going to come.
1: It's mostly her saying, but like I've asked him, I'm like, hey, are you coming to so-and-so? And he's like, no. Like we went to the Kentucky Derby all together. Uh-huh. And it was awesome. I had never been before, whatever. We all, you know, got like suits or whatever. And he was just like, yeah, I'm not going. I'm like, does he hate us? Does he hate going places with his wife?
0: How is she handling it?
1: Externally, she's the belle of the ball. She's living her best life, you know? So I don't know if there's some dynamic there, but like, I would assume inside it's kind of sad. Like, we're all, you know, because eventually on the trip, you're going to get loved up with your couple and like,
0: yeah,
1: you separate at the end of the night.
0: You're triple dating at the restaurants and stuff. So instead of doing a reservation for six, you got to do a reservation for five. So there's you and your wife and your friend and his wife, and then there's
1: her.
0: And but she's cool with it.
1: Like I said, externally, she's cool with it. I've asked, he's like, no, not going, but we don't talk about it. We don't talk about why. I have no idea.
0: That's such a dude thing too, to like not explain or not extrapolate on why you're doing it.
1: I can understand if it's like a lame thing, you know what I mean? But like, it's like cool stuff. So I'm like, why aren't you coming, dude?
0: Well, okay. To each their own. Yeah. We say this all the time, but if my man tried to pull that stunt, no, sir.
1: Like you break up.
0: I'm not breaking up with my husband. He's coming. Like Bart's coming. Like I'm gonna be like, you know, buck up, Buttercup. Yeah. Put your big girl panties on.
1: That's
0: and come
1: thing.
0: And come and have a good time.
1: How is he pulling that off? Because my wife would do the same. Like get your clothes on, grab your bag, we're going. How does this guy get? Honestly, I brought this up out of jealousy. How do you get out of things?
0: Or maybe it's her. Maybe she's like, I don't want you to go. Could you imagine? Well, here we are coming down on him, and maybe she's like, listen, I really just need some time away from you, so if you can just like stay home and let me have fun with my friends, I'd appreciate it.
1: Take the day off.
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5: We talk a lot here about ultra-processed foods and the many ways in which they can negatively impact your health. They've been linked to weight gain, obesity, type 2 diabetes, cardiovascular disease, even cancer. And now a new study out of UCSF found that high ultra-processed food intake was associated with something called intramuscular fat, which is exactly what it sounds like. That's fat inside your muscles, which can cause them to become weaker. Now, in this particular study, the researchers noticed more wear and tear and pain in people's knees because of weakened thigh muscles. Cutting back on ultra-processed foods isn't easy. The CDC estimates at least half the calories in our diet come from ultra-processed foods. But if you're looking to eat cleaner, cutting out sugar-sweetened beverages, that may be the best number one thing you can do to try and get started. I'm Dr. Sanjay Gupta, helping you live a better life.
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0: actually surprised that a bunch of country fans booed Taylor Swift. Like, I mean, I don't think she, like, turned her back on country. She just, you know, transitioned from country to pop. But the way these fans booed her, it was intense. I thought country fans were supposed to be nice.
1: No.
0: 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So Alan Jackson had his farewell concert in Nashville. And Taylor Swift sent in a video message. And the fans had a mixed reaction.
2: Hey, Alan, it's Taylor. 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I think my favorite song here is Destroy.
0: I think everybody just loves to hate on her.
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0: I think it's fair for me to say, like, a majority of women suck in their stomach. 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
0: 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It's the Kristen Show with Kristen and Ethan. So for any women or men who suck in your stomach, that's actually one of the things I loved about being pregnant. I just got to let it hang. I just let that baby hang. But yeah, so apparently what happens when you suck in your stomach, you create something called ab gripping or hourglass syndrome. And it's especially bad for women. It can cause back, hip, jaw, or rib tension, pelvic floor issues, and pain in your ribs and chest.
1: Oh my God.
0: And physical therapists say the solution isn't doing more crunches. Instead, they recommend learning to relax your abdominal muscles, improving your posture, and reminding yourself to stop holding in your stomach altogether.
1: They want us to be fat, basically.
0: No, they don't want you to be fat. No.
1: That's why I suck in.
0: Well, sir, hi. You may be dealing with some body dysmorphia because you are not fat.

0: start placing bets on Taylor Swift and Travis Kelce's wedding. Like, who do we think is going to be the drunkest? Atlanta's Hit Music Q99.7 is the Kristen Show with Kristen and Ethan. So they have prop bets for everything now. You can bet on everything. And I think some of these betting sites have actually seen spikes in people betting on the Travis Kelce, Taylor Swift wedding. And so, Ethan, this is what you and I are going to do. Every day this week, I have categories, and we're going to place our bets. And then sometime this week, we have to come up with a punishment for who gets the least amount of points.
1: Oh, so this is, there's skin in the game.
0: There's skin in the game.
1: Oh, no.
0: I don't know what the bet payoff is going to be, but we need to brainstorm that later.
1: Okay.
0: Right now, we're focused on prop bets, okay?
1: Right, let's do it.
0: All right, so first, attendance. How many people do we think are going to be throwing down at Madison Square Garden this weekend? Because you and I both believe there's a party happening at Madison Square Garden.
1: Yeah.
0: Maybe they're already married, but a wedding party is happening.
1: I agree.
0: What do you think the attendance is?
1: I want to say 500.
0: 500?
1: I'm going to say 500. Anything more is crazy.
0: I'm going 1,200.
1: Oh, you're going over 1,000.
0: 1,200 people in attendance.
1: All right.
0: Yep.
1: All right. We got to clarify. Is this if we go over, who wins or under, who wins?
0: Whoever's closest. We're not doing this Prices Right style.
1: I'm just checking.
0: I like that you're focused on the rules.
1: Well, now that we're skin in the game, I got to make sure. Okay.
0: Okay. Who do we think is going to be the drunkest? Which might be the hardest to prove, but if a story goes viral, Somebody being stupid drunk, that's going to be the winner. I'll go first since you went first last time.
1: Go first.
0: I think Benny Blanco is going to be the drunkest.
1: You think so?
0: That's what I'm
1: going. You're picking him over Jason Kelce.
0: I am.
1: Wow. I might.
0: You going with Jason?
1: I want to go Dark Horse. I think one of the Hyam sisters. I think.
0: You got to pick one, though.
1: Oh, I don't know their names.
0: Oh, okay. You know what? Because
1: sister
0: I like you.
1: Sister one. I don't know. I just know they're the Hyam sisters.
0: I'll give you the whole band.
1: I'll get the whole band?
0: You get the whole band.
1: I'm taking them as a dark horse. I think they're going to get a little loose.
0: All right. I'm taking Benny Blanco.
1: Okay.
0: You are taking Hyam. Sporting a red lip. Do we think Taylor will be rocking her signature red lip?
1: I feel like yeah. I'm going yes, too. You have to. There's no way.
0: Okay. And then the last one for this round. Ooh. Will Blake Lively attend?
1: Ooh.
0: Yes or no?
1: I'm going to go.
0: On the count of three, we're both going to say our answer. One, two, three.
1: Yes.
0: All right. All right. There we go. That's the first round. Now you and I have to figure out what the loser's going to have to do. All right.
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13: A Better Life with Dr. Sanjay Gupta.
14: I'm feeling lucky to have my college-age kids home with me for a few weeks this summer. And one of the things I know we're going to be talking about, AI. I've started to use it more often at the hospital to get fresh takes on patient problems that I'm trying to solve. And for my girls, well, I know that they are navigating college now with these new powerful tools. Something, frankly, that you and I couldn't have even imagined when we were in school. But while it may be tempting to outsource your studying and your work,

0: to these large language models? I beg you not to. And that's because AI chatbots tend to reproduce what researchers call weird viewpoints. That's an acronym: Western, educated, industrialized, rich, and democratic. Look, AI isn't going away, and admittedly, it can be a really powerful tool, but you don't want it doing your thinking for you. I'm Dr. Sanjay Gupta, helping you live a better life.
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We've been talking about the show, Ariana Grande. Going to be doing 3 sold out nights at State Farm Arena next week. 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
2: They forgot throwing up from excitement. 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They say

doctor to weigh in on this. How do we choke on water? Because I know it's happened to me before, and it happened to Harry Styles over the weekend. Actually collapsed on stage. He's doing okay now, thankfully. It's Atlanta's Hit Music, Q99.7. I could be

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3: 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And Atlanta's first ever chai cafe just opened on Howell Mill Road. 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